another Strays at the Gate. This is Ben Parks. I'm your host for about the next hour here on American Cowboy Radio and 103.9 in Amarillo, Legends Classic Country Network station. Got an unusual, I won't say unusual, but I've got a disc here that I'm really not sure where I came up with it. I've been shared with and gifted so much great music. This is a compilation album. It's actually two discs. It's called Giving Back. Cowboy musicians and poets offer up their best in support of farmers and ranchers affected by the ravages of nature. This appears to come from the Montana Stock Growers Association, Northwest Farm Credit Services. It's a pretty cool little 25-song CD. I'm not going to play it all. We'll pick and choose a little bit of it, but I think you're going to enjoy it. You're listening to Strays at the Gate on American Cowboy Radio, brought to you by Champion Barbecue Supply, the Cajun shop that's inside Champion Barbecue Supply, and championbbqsupply.com. Here we go. Let's get into the first song. What are we going to play? Well, let's pick one that's kind of familiar to us all. Here's R.W. Hampton with Born to be a Cowboy.

0: cowboys. I hope to be one someday. Though my body may grow fragile and my hair may turn to gray, I suppose I've learned more from old cowboys than any teach I ever had. Yeah, I especially learned a lot from the cowboy I called Dad. And the Lord took him home when he was just 62, but the lessons he passed on to me, why, I'll practice till I'm through. You know, those old cowboys just seem to have a lot of sense. The common type, that is. Stuff you can really use, like how to mend a fence. Uncle Charlie once told me that wisdom don't come by years. No, it's more from listening and paying attention and how much of it you plant between your ears. Now, I don't mean to steer you wrong. I'm not playing down other men. It's just that for me to live any other way of life, why, it would almost seem like sin. And it's not just the tradition of this cowboy life that sets a man apart, but more so what he values and the things he holds in his heart. So to this way of life I live and love, well, I will forever be true. And when the sun sets low on my final trail, friend, I hope I pass some of it on to you.
1: Sure what that sound means, but it's early in the show, so it can be a warning. Well, we kick things off with R.W. Hampton, Born to be a Cowboy. Delbert Shields, that's who we just heard with Old Cowboys. Coming up is Eli Barcy and Doris Daly, Just Call Him Cowboy. Tomorrow, on our Thursday show, Joel White is going to have Strays at the Gate with Joel at the Reins. He's got a special show put together. You'll hear him every Thursday here on Strays at the Gate, and he takes a little bit different approach. He's pretty knowledgeable on a lot of Western culture, a lot of Western things going on. So I know you're going to enjoy the Thursday edition, Strays at the Gate with Joel at the Reins. Here he is, Eli Barcy and Doris Daly. Just Call Him Cowboy.

0: actor Eli Andoras brought us, just call him Cowboy. Donnie Bland's Paint Her Real. Ringling Five, The Fence and Blues. That's the last two we just heard. Here comes Bill Clark, Salt Creek, This Risk That I Take. 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Oh, they're around Beef O'Brady's, Jason's Deli. A lot of neat shops there in that place, and Champion Barbecue Supply is just one of them. Take your time, plan plenty of time to go in there and look around. They got some great deals. They got every kind of spice you can imagine. Check out Champion Barbecue Supply. Here's Bill Clark, Salt Creek, The Risk That I Take.
1: I know a young man, I call him son, said, Dad, I want to be a rodeo hand. It sounds like lots of fun. Oh, he didn't want to ride them saddle broncs or get on them bucking bulls or wrestle down a steer or rope them little calves that coming out of the chute full of fear. Nah, he wanted to be a rodeo clown and help them cowboys when they get on the ground and help untangle their hand when they get all twisted up in the rope. I said, are you a dope? I thought I raised you better back in the days on the ranch. Why put your life on the line and take such a chance? He said, well, I guess it's the thrill of it all, the excitement that I feel inside, knowing that maybe me being out there will help them cowboys make a better ride. Oh, I know it's dangerous. A man could get hurt. But I'm quick and I'm fast, very alert. And if I could keep just one cowboy from a terrible fate, then it will be worth it all, this risk that I take. I shrugged my shoulders and said, well, okay. If this is what you want to do, I'll back you all the way. So he started out small and learned all the tricks, jumping the horns and dodging the kicks. And with baggy pants and a painted clown face, I watched in amazement at his quickness and grace. Now when people ask, how's that son of yours? What's he doing these days? I just smile real proud as I catch their gaze. Then standing real straight with my head held higher, I say, well, that son of mine is now a professional bullfighter. And I know he'll do good. And he might even be great. And like he said, it will be worth it all, the risk that I take.
2: Clock needed to get me out of bed, for today I'll be a cowboy. Now let's get them horses fed. The chores are done before the sun tops the eastern hill. I saddle up old Paint, and up my back there goes a chill. For this life it does excite me, my dream it has come true, for today I'll be a cowboy through and through. I load old Paint and start my truck, and down the road we go. We're headed for the pastures where the greenest grasses grow. We gather steers bunch by bunch and take them to the pen. We implant worm and vaccinate and turn them out again. We drive them back to where they came to graze the summer through, where the grass is green, the water's clear, and the sky's a deep, deep blue. Work's all done, we trailer up, head back for the ranch. The day it passed so quickly, I never had a chance. A chance to thank my Maker, the Lord from up above, for giving me the life I really love. I get back home and I do my chores just like the day began. And I ask the Lord, please give me one more chance and let me do her all again.

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I want you to

Garcia bit and Rawhide rope, his chinks were hardly worn. That's when Renee informed the crew that all bets would now cease. We stifled

There she came back down to earth, brought our mission to an end.

enjoying Strays at the Gate. I'd love to hear from you. You can reach out to me, Ben at rt66.media, just like Route 66, Ben at rt66.media. I'm the only Ben Parks on Facebook in Amarillo. You can find me just pretty cotton picking easy. And also American Cowboy Radio has a Facebook page. Well, last couple of songs we heard, Jeff Dawson, One More Chance. Kyle Mantle, No Mayors. Here comes Ken Overcast, Cold, Broken, Hungry. Right behind him, we've got Dan Miller, The Mountains Keep Calling Me Home. 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

0: How's this for a name? Sisters of the Silver Sage. That's who we just heard. Brought us Cowboy. Mike Pinayo, he's got Jose I got my eyes crossed there. I'm looking across the screen here. Jose Tricera, I hope you'll enjoy this. Great song. I enjoyed listening to it when I reviewed this album. Right behind that, Terry Henderson's going to be counting cows for us. Appreciate you listening to Strays at the Gate.
1: Jose Tricera. My name is Jose Tricera, best bull whacker on the Caribou Trail. My wife Josephine and son Pablo wait for me at my cabin in Yale. I'm a man your history's forgotten, but amigos, I have seen it all. Since I left my old home in Sonora, where only the mesquite and saguaro grow tall, I walked to the San Joaquin Valley when I was a skinny young lad to learn the ways of the vaquero, and I rode the best horses they had. When McLeod came south to buy cattle for Douglas, the Hudson Bay boss, we drove 1,000 wild cows from La Barranca north to the Columbia and across. Valenzuela and I went with a herd to Snake River, land of the greatness per se, and we wintered our cows in the bunch grass, Tapadero high all the way. Los Indios, es muy bueno caballeros, but they did not know much about cows, and those Scotsmen are savvy about cattle, but as horsemen they're lacking somehow. So it was, we stayed on to teach them what a riata and spade bit are for. Besides, since the gringos have stolen California, there's no reason to ride south anymore. So when the caribou was crawling with miners, with many hungry bellies to fill, Valenzuela and I threw in with a herd and pushed them north up to Barkerville. Valenzuela, now he is a rancher. He will raise cows all of his life. And me, I'm hauling freight on this rocky goat trail to make a home for my pretty young wife. But tonight I'm braiding on a bocel. The new riata and macati are done. And on the wall of my shack hangs a tree of a saddle I will build for my son. And when my Pablo gets a little bit taller, I'm going to take him out hunting for strays. And in the bunch grass along the Fraser, I'll teach him the vaquero's ways.
2: As we move our livestock from one pasture to another, we usually count them through a gate to get our inventory. The boss generally did this job. The first time I was asked to count, I felt so important. Here's what it's like when counting cows. I count the cows. There's one, two, three. Through the gate they file past me. Now all at once they're in a hurry, so count them faster, better scurry. Now I pause. There's empty space. They're trying to make me lose my place. They're coming up in single file, stretched out for at least a mile. But when they get up to the gate, they hurry through or else they wait. Instead of filing by in ones, the old cow stops or else she runs. She balls up all the rest behind. Which one to count is hard to find. They're crowding through by six or eight. All at once they just can't wait. I've used up fingers, used my toes. I've tapped Morse code upon my nose. When finally the end comes through, did I count both socks or just my shoe? The boss comes riding up to me, and with some nerve proposes he, the next time, let your old horse count. He'll probably get the right amount.
3: They ran through the valley and across the plains in a massive, magnificent flow. Cows and calves, this woolly beast we call the buffalo. They numbered in hundreds of thousands as they rumbled through the valley floor. It must have been a sight to see, but one we'll see no more. Cherished by Indian nations for clothing, tools, and food, slaughtered by greedy hands of white to sell robes to some city dude. At the time, man knew no better. He lived life without no fear as they blazed away for a nation, the cowboy, the mountain man, and the pioneer. Then they took to the mountains in a mighty rush of fever. They trapped the rivers, streams, and ponds till they desecrated the beaver. He's a furry little critter. His fur makes a darn good hat. Something a cowboy wears with pride. You can't blame him for that. God put man upon this earth to mortgage on her soul. This means to take, but then give back to keep things in control. 100 years of taken, 100 given back. Soon Mother Nature's tears will dry as we put her on track. The deer, the elk, the mountain lion, and even the buffalo. Their numbers slowly gaining ground and on an upward flow. And you can find our buck-tooth friend, he dams a mountain stream. He's back in the rivers, lakes, and ponds we brought back to trapper's dream. The howling wolf, the grizzly bear, their numbers do succeed. But if they're not kept in control, upon our livestock they will feed. I believe every creature has a right to procreate and live. But if you don't teach them respect, it's our way of life we'll have to give. The activists say stay out of the way. No cows, no wood, no water. The political run to take our guns, that debate just gets hotter. At some political function, in conversation, they stopped and blinked when someone said, next thing you know, the cowboy will be extinct. I don't need much out of life, just want to live wild and free, where my cows can graze upon the land, and for that, I don't have to pay a fee. So let's all work hand in hand from both sides of the track. Plan and protect our future, and learn from looking back. Let's all fly the flag of freedom, from sea to shining sea. Pray to God and respect this land that belongs to you and me.

0: It's been told of good horses lost in simple words that cowboys use. He darn sure was a good one. He's the kind you hate to lose. He's the kind you could depend on in the river and the breaks, in rough country and wild cattle. He'd be the one you'd take. His efforts weren't ruled by stature. With him, you'd finish what you'd start. His limits were governed only by the dimension of his heart. His expectations were simple, merely fairness from a friend, but when he'd feel the need to run, it's best not to fence him in. Pure poetry in motion is across the plains he'd fly, a tried and true compadre in a seasoned cowboy's eye. His courage was unmatched by mortal men, from conquistadors to kings, and cowboys sang his praises at roundups in the spring. It's strange how thoughts of horses lost mirror those of men passed on. And though they've gone to glory, their spirit's never gone. And sometimes simple words seem best when final words we choose. He darn sure was a good one. He's the kind you hate to lose.
1: Jay Snyder of Horses and Men. Jay's a good acquaintance of mine. I sure enjoy his poetry. Get to see him pretty often at these events we go to, and he's just an all-around good guy. Here's another fella from up in Montana, T.J. Casey. It's just the way I am. We got to have breakfast together back in Albuquerque last fall, and always look forward to the International Western Music Association's convention, concert, awards ceremony. It's about the middle of November. Hope you can make it. Check out the old Hotel Albuquerque. You'll enjoy it there. All right, let's see what we've got coming up next. Next up, like I said, it's TJ with Just the Way I Am. Rhonda Sedgwick Stearns right behind that with The Rain. You're listening to Strays at the Gate on American Cowboy Radio. We're highlighting an album called Giving Back. Cowboy musicians, poets offer up their best in support of farmers and ranchers affected by the ravages of nature. Not sure when this was or which ravage it was, but these are some good artists that have donated their time and money and music so that we can enjoy it today. Here he is, TJ, with It's Just the Way I Am.
2: Well, 150 years or so, we've watched this country grow. Been a major part of it, yet most folks just don't know. Our roots are long and deep, and our hearts are in the land. When no one else would make a peep, the cowboy took a stand. When folks were starved and hungry, the cowboy always stood. He'd give the shirt right off his back to do his neighbor good. Integrity and honesty, a cowboy's major suits. Don't say you'll do, just get her done, runs deep in cowboy's roots. Kindness always perseveres, a helping hand indeed. The cowboy's been a hero to a lot of folks in need. Now, in these here modern times, a cowboy is still around, and ethics, pride, and loyalty are where a real cowboy's found. Stick to your guns and don't give up, and help those in a jam. A cowboy is just what I'll always be, because it's just the way I
3: am. A drought is darkness, all-consuming. The land is powder, sere, and dead. Adrift on winds in wild abandon. The only moisture, tears we shed, as hopes and dreams fall dead around us. Fathers, grandpas, our great-grands, too, somehow withstood this ageless challenge. Winds whisper, they did this for you. The homes, the barns, the fences, the graves, yet always heritage passed on. Some small remnant living, saved, restored, to give us hope for future dawns. Our only option is persevere, else all their struggles were for naught. We cannot break so sacred a trust or let the world think we forgot the sacrifices they made for us to hold the ranch in family name. They paid with their tears, their sweat, their blood. To give up now would bring them shame. What is that sound mid our restless sleep? So soothing, so near forgotten. That liquid, dripping, repeating sound, bringing joy that can't be bought. The dawn comes dim and dank and drippy, phenomenon that lasts all day, and through the night and then the morrow. All we can do is kneel and pray in thankfulness and joy and wonder for the greening magnificence. The drought has broke, all things live again, and rain made all.

is Paladuro, the old shallow crossing. Hey, if you're listening on 103.9, we're just about to wrap things up. Jeff Core will probably be in here for us. Heaven knows I've tried. That's what Jeff's bringing us. If you're listening on American Cowboy Radio, we have another half dozen songs left to play, and hope you'll join us on American Cowboy Radio. That's kind of the whole purpose of this hour on 103.9, is to introduce you to what AmericanCowboyRadio.com has available to listen. 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Here's Jeff. Heaven knows I've tried.

0: continuing on with Strays at the Gate, kind of an extended version here so that we can get all of this two album CD put in here. Had Jeff Gore with Heaven Knows I've Tried, RJ Vandegrift, A Cowboy's Promise, Sam Noble's coming up, Gather Around the Campfire. Appreciate you listening to Strays at the Gate, brought to you by Champion Barbecue Supply, right there at 34th and Culture in Amarillo.
1: Gather Around the Campfire. Gather around the campfire, boys, and we'll swap some good old cowboy tales. We'll talk of old times, big herds, and dusty old cattle trails. We'll sip some coffee and reminisce and stare into the blaze. We'll think back to an earlier time when cattle had open graze. As the tongues of flame lick slowly at the campfire wood, we'll dream of a time when work was hard, and yet our life was good. Some followed the big herds, some raised cows, and some broke horses for their pay. As we remember back, the campfire burns, our memories there to stay. As the cool of the evening closes in around that flickering campfire light, our fellowship grows, and we share our stories on into the night. Some of us remember our faith and that God is love, and He'll make us young again one day. The fire turns to a glowing coals, conversation wanes, and we drift off into dreams of that special.

about got this strange at the gate wrapped up. After Sam Noble brought us gathered around the campfire, Barry Ward, we heard him, brave in the free, open range, blue and lonesome. Join us here tomorrow for Strays at the Gate with Joel at the Reins. Joel White will bring you a program tomorrow that I know you're going to enjoy. Thanks for listening to Strays at the Gate, brought to you by Champion Barbecue Supply. Here's Jim Reeder wrapping it up. The ranching life's okay.

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Good evening. This is Ben Parks, the sound wrangler here at American Cowboy Radio. I'd like to welcome you to the Wednesday night American Cowboy Radio Western Music Show. 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

0: fancy drifts as often through the murky, misty maze of the past to other seasons, to the good old cowboy days, when the grass was green and waving and the skies was soft and blue, and the men were brave and loyal, and the women fair and true. The old-time cowboy, here's to him, from hired hand to boss. His soul was free from envy, his heart was free from dross. And deep within his nature, which was rugged, high, and bold, there ran a vein of metal, and the metal, men, was gold. He'd stand up drunk or sober, again 1,000 for his rights, and he'd sometimes close an argument by shooting out the lights. And when there was a killing by the quickest on the draw, he weren't disposed to quibble about the majesty of law. But a thief, a low-down villain, why, he had no use for him, and was mighty apt to leave him dangling from a handy limb. He was heeled and allers ready, quick with pistol or with knife, but he never shirked a danger or a duty in his life. And at a tale of sorrow or of innocence beguiled, his heart was just as tender as the heart of any child. And woman, aye, her honor was a sacred thing, and hence he threw his arms around her in a figurative sense. His home was yours, where it was, and open stood the door, whose hinges never closed upon the needy or the poor. And high or low, it mattered not the time, if night or day, the stranger found a welcome just as long as he would stay. Was honest to the morrow, and his bond was in his word. He paid for every critter that he cut into his herd. And take a note because he loaned a friend a little pelf? No, sir, indeed, he thought you was as worthy as himself. And when you came and paid it back, as proper was and meet, you trod upon forbidden ground to ask for a receipt. In former case, you paid the debt, there weren't no interest due, and in the latter, chances was he'd put a hole through you. The old-time cowboy had its faults, 'tis true, as has been said. He looked upon the liquor when the liquor man was red. His language weren't allers spoke according to the rule, nor was it such as you'd expect to hear at Sunday school. But when he went to meeting men, he didn't yawn or doze, nor sit there taking notice of the congregation's clothes. He listened to the preacher with respect and all of that, and he never failed to ante when they passed around the hat. I call to mind the tournament, and then the ball at night, of how old Porter drawed the bow and sawed with all his might, of how they'd dance, the boys and girls, and how that one was there with rosy cheeks and hazel eyes and golden curly hair. But I'm touching on a mighty tender spot. That boyhood love at this late date had better be forgot. But still at times my heart goes back again and fondly strays amidst those dear remembered scenes, the good old cowboy days. The old-time cowboy was a man all over. Hear me, men, I somehow kinder figure we'll not see his like again. The few that's left are older now, their hair is mostly white, and their forms are not so active, and their eyes are not so bright as when the grass was waving green, and the skies was soft and blue, and the men were brave and loyal, and the women fair and true. And the land was filled with plenty, and the range was free to graze. We all rode as brothers in the good old cowboy days.
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0: balls? You ain't nothing but a skinny lunger.
1: Dad, what an ugly thing to say. Honest, does this mean we're not friends anymore?
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3: 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My name's Libby Koch, and I'm a Texas songwriter. 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
1: I've got five beautiful daughters, and they're beautiful. And I tell people, well, they got their looks from their mother, because I still got all mine. This story didn't really happen, but it could have, because of the way I am and the way things are. But the guy with five beautiful daughters, everybody says, well, you got to get you a shotgun. Well, I don't agree with that. I think a 30-06 with a 9-power scope's even better than a shotgun. Anyway, this is called the Elasterators. Elasterators are a tool that, in case you're not familiar with it, they make a steer out of a bull by putting a little rubber band in the appropriate position. It was 5 o'clock when the phone rang, and on the other end was the voice of my neighbor and very good friend. I can't come today, he said. I sort of got hung up, but I'll send my nephew Ted. Now, he's a darn good pup. Hell, it's all right, I said. Don't apologize. I figured you'd get busy, and I called some other guys. See, I's gonna have you elasterate since I bought me this new tool. But I'll figure out how to run it and what these little rubber bands do. What I didn't know at the time is my daughter was in love. I had never met her boyfriend. I try to avoid that stuff. But she'd told him to call me and to meet me face to face. But it's branding season, and I'm scattered all over the place. I really should have paid attention instead of just nodding my head when my daughter asked me if I had talked to Fred. So she told Fred to come on out, that I'd be in the corral. And I really didn't mean to put that city boy through hell. Now, Tommy brung along his boys. They can flank them calves quick. I'm sticking on the brands, leave the shots to Bill and the horns and the ears to Rick. So how's I to know Fred come a-courtin' and not to elasterate? I swear I didn't have a clue till he ran out that gate.
2: Nice to meet you, sir, he said.
1: Yeah, I grumbled back. I'll show you how I do it, and I grabbed a young bull's sack. He turned a sickly green, and he went right into shock when I said, now he won't be breeding any of my stock. My daughter still won't speak to me, and my wife's still pretty mad. I scared that little feller, and I must have spooked him bad, because he ripped out half my driveway with his fancy little car. And me, I ain't stopped smiling yet. But that's the way us daddies are.
3: 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For more information and a registration form for the YBARJ Youth Western Music and Poetry Camp, visit the website ybarjcamp.com. 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

0: small forgotten cemetery outside of a small forgotten town. Some headstones show among the weeds and some have fallen down. It sits behind the Baptist church my grandma would attend, and the gravel road that leads me here comes to a dead end. The buried here are kinfolk to the fourth generation and friends that were like family but no blood relation. Great-great-grandma came to Texas from Indian Territory. Her folks walked the Trail of Tears and lived to tell the story. Great-grandpa John was a farmer from Murfreesboro, Tennessee. He settled in Cook County, Texas in 1873. Grandma Annie Pearl was born not too far from this space. Now her and Grandpa Ollie rest here in sight of the old home place. Aunts, uncles, and cousins, this is the family of my mother. And when she died, we laid her here, not too far from her brother. Farmers, cowboys, preachers, guitar pickers, and soldiers. Some were young when they passed away. Some lived to be much older. They fought in all the wars, the Great Depression, and the drought, and lived through lost harvests, hard work, and doing without. The granite markers list the dates of the deceased, death, and birth, and the dash between those dates represents their time upon this earth. That dash is just a symbol that is etched into the stone. It signifies the life they lived and the seeds they have sown. Over time, with wind and rain, that dash will disappear, but it won't erase their life or the fact that they were here. If you know their stories, the markers can read like a history book. And they left a path for me to follow with every step they took. As I reflect on those that have gone on to be with God, I know their spirit isn't dead and it's not beneath this sod. Each of them has left a heritage to guide me and advise me. Our faith and fortitude is our family legacy. The inheritance they gave me has no monetary value, but the birthright they left me still stands proud and true. When my time comes that I'm lying in this quiet little cemetery, I pray I've left a name that my descendants are proud to carry. When my heirs visit this forgotten graveyard outside this forgotten town, I hope they're proud of the strength and the spirit our ancestors have handed down.
1: Hello, everyone. I'm D.H. Young. Stay tuned for Cowboy Inspiration from world champion calf roper Jeff Copenhaver. Jeff began the first cowboy church in America. Enjoy the broadcast.
2: I was at one of my favorite rodeos, Omak, Washington. That's where they have the Omak Stampede, and they did a movie on that one year. I was in the back of my camper, and at that time I was a born-again Christian. I was kneeling down and praying over the rodeo that night. And this is so awesome, because it doesn't always happen this way, but that time, God spoke in my spirit. He says, you're going to draw calf number 32. I happen to know this is about the best calf on the planet, and I said in my heart, as he spoke that to me, I said, I can be 7 on this calf. He said, no, something's going to happen and you're going to be a short 8. Okay, I get up off my knees and I start telling Sherry, I have a witness, right? My wife. And I said, Sherry, here's what the Lord spoke to me. So an hour and a half later, an hour before a rodeo is when they draw the calves. There's probably a calf herd of 40 calves. And so they're drawing our names and they're going down the list of the ropers and they say, Jeff Copenhaver, 32. All of a sudden, things are getting a little exciting. So I back in the box. I go after calf 32. I rope this calf in 2 swings. You got to know this calf is a high loper. This little tiny, beautiful calf for, you know, in calf roper's eyes. I run down and I flank the calf. And all of a sudden, as I start to flank him, he jumps. He gets drugged forward about 15 feet. And I thought, what in the world? And I look up. My jerk line that comes out of your belt had wrapped around my horse's his front leg, and he thought a snake had him. So he was scared. But even after I went through all that, I was still tied the calf in 8.2 that set a new arena record. It was incredible. But you know what was wild to me about it is that God knew that beginning. Remember, he said something's going to happen and you'll be a short eight. Do you realize that God still speaks to his people? God is real. He loves you. He loves to communicate with you. Sometimes it's as obvious as it was with me that way, but he speaks to us through his word, by his spirit, through friends and family and spiritual leadership that he brings into your life. The point is, though, he still speaks to his people. Be listening for that voice on the inside like I heard that day, because he wants you to win.
1: 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That's the letter U, the number 2, win.org. 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
3: 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For tonight, partly cloudy, lows drop to 61. For Thursday, a mix of clouds and sun with a 20% chance of showers in the afternoon, with a high temperature topping out near 85. Thursday night, partly cloudy, lows drop to 62. And for Friday, we'll have sunshine and a 20% chance of showers and thunderstorms, with a high close to 87 degrees. And that's a look at your King County weather from American Cowboy Radio, 107.7 in Guthrie.
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0: You know what I don't like about house guests? 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Always acting so nice and polite.
1: Well, Hub, then just be yourself.
2: If my mom calls, can we hear the telephone out here?
3: Don't have one.
2: No telephone? Is it okay if I go inside and watch television?
3: Ain't got one.
2: No television? What do you do? There's plenty of entertainment on TV. It's a good thing to do in the evening.
0: Hey, no TV.
1: Hey, kid. You sleep up there. In the tower. Hey. We don't know nothing about kids. So if you need something,
0: find it yourself. Or better yet, learn to do without.
1: Yeah. We're both getting old.
0: And fixing to die any time now. So if we kick off in the middle of the night, you're on your own.

Fork Ranch, home to 4,500 mother cows grazing on around 165,000 acres in Dickens and King counties, gives the Pitchfork Cowboys an ample opportunity to work the range in a manner very similar to the cowboys who first rode for the brand in 1883. 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
1: You ever see the sun come up over the Rockies? It hits all of a sudden, and below there's California, and you swear you're looking at heaven. I have nothing left, nothing to give you. I have no pride, no dignity, no money. I don't even know how we'll make a living, but I promise I'll love you the rest of your life.
2: Don't worry, Wyatt. My family's rich. What should we do first?
3: What you wanted to do the first night we met. Remember?
1: May I have this dance?
2: Yes.
3: And then we'll have room service.
4: The power of the cowboy gang was broken forever. Ike Clanton was shot and killed 2 years later during an attempted robbery. Maddie died of a drug overdose shortly after she left Tombstone. Virgil and Allie Earp moved to California, where Virgil, despite the use of only one arm, became a town sheriff. Wyatt and Josephine embarked on a series of adventures. Up or down, thin or flush, in 47 years they never left each other's side. Wyatt Earp died in Los Angeles in 1929. Among the pallbearers at his funeral were early Western movie stars William S. Hart and Tom Mix. Tom Mix wept.
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0: 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Here's a look at your King County weather from American Cowboy Radio 107.7 in Guthrie. For tonight, partly cloudy, lows drop to 61. For Thursday, a mix of clouds and sun with a 20% chance of showers in the afternoon, with a high temperature topping out near 85. Thursday night, partly cloudy, lows drop to 62. And for Friday, we'll have sunshine and a 20% chance of showers and thunderstorms with a high close to 87 degrees. And that's a look at your King County weather from American Cowboy Radio 107.7 in Guthrie.
1: Nestled in the communal corners of King, Cottle, Motley, and Dickens counties, for the Tongue River Ranch Cowboys, a day's work involves rounding up, branding, and doctoring the herd by dedicated horsemen in the old-fashioned cowboy way. Sleeping in their bedrolls under the stars during roundup also includes meals cooked on the chuck wagon. This is FM 107.7 broadcasting from King County, Guthrie, Texas, where preserving history is a way of life, not a job, at the Tongue River Ranch.

0: don't you get out of Dodge while you're still alive?
1: So let me first of all thank you all for being here. And, you know, as you know, we're recording this tonight for what will be my next CD, which, by the way, I have titled Rhyme 'em Cowboy. I don't know that I am. I can tell we're going to have some fun. Let's get started. I'm a rootin' tootin' wordsmith, bronco twister of tall tale, creator of compositions on the wily western trail, wrangling dangling participles, culling near rhymes from my word, replacing with truer pairings so as to build a stronger herd. I'm a range writing cowboy bard, mending imperfect tenses, penning grammatical structures to stimulate the senses. I put order to arrangements of consonants and vowels, accentuating syllables to rhythm from my rowels. I build my loops of metered rope, toss my twine of nouns and verbs, some sonorous recitations, others lighter witty blurbs. So rhyme 'em cowboy, letter buck, I'm setting poems to flying. I hope you enjoy, but if you don't, at least by gosh I'm trying.
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0: The day was long and the wind and the heat were building as the cowboy came riding up to the well. From the saddle seat, he'd seen the tower or a mile away, saying, "Come, all who are thirsty," the prairie sentinel seemed to yell. As his pony satisfied his thirst from the old galvanized tank, the cowboy drank long and deep from the cool standpipe's flow. Then taking the kerchief from around his neck, he wet it in the crystal clear stream, and he splashed his parched face and neck, dribbling some onto his dusty boot toe. With their thirst subdued, he sat back in the shade and listened to the rhythm and beat of the life-giving mill. It rattled and clanked with the slack worn by the wind and the years, but the water rose from the earth and the tank it did fill. He watched the mill's tail as it swung in the breeze, facing the blades into the brunt of the wind. Blades turned and gears meshed and the sucker rod fell. Then as the pitman turned, the rod rose once again. As he lingered, the cattle gathered round the cool water to drink. "And they'll drink here for years to come," he thought, "and today's are not nearly the first." And the cowboy's thoughts turned to the preacher's words as from the Bible he read, "Never again will they hunger, never again will they thirst." And he thought how steady the mill is with the leathers worn by the sand, and the checks in the working barrel are old, and they leak some. But the water, like the word, standing true through all time, saying, "Come, all who are thirsty, all to the waters come." The cattle lingered near the well, some grazing, some resting. Peace and contentment in the relief from their thirst showing through. And the mill seemed to say that when the word is drank into our lives, it creates peace and contentment in God's children too. The cowboy rose, checked his cinch, and then mounted to ride. Then he paused, hat in hand, with his face to the blue sky above. He said, "Thank you, sir, for your message to me here this day, a message of hope and promise, contentment and love." The cowboy rode on, pondering his sermon from a mill, while the weathered prairie sentinel pumped on steadfast and strong. Then he reined up again to listen to the rhythmic humming and beat. "Have faith in the word, and your thirst will be met," were the words to a windmill's song.
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1: This poem is to ensure that you all enjoy the rest of your life. It's called Plazing. Fellas, if you want to please a female, it's a daunting thing to do, so you'd better listen carefully to what I'm telling you. Tell her that she's beautiful. Take her for long walks. Hold her hand. Touch her face. Try to listen when she talks. Fondle her and kiss her in a not necessarily you know what way. Buy her gifts and flowers and phone her every day. You gotta lie as if you mean it. Say you do when perhaps you don't. Answer with of course you will when, geez, you hope you won't. Take her to a restaurant. Watch a movie through. Passing air and snoring is not the thing to do. Remember every birthday and anniversaries too, and always, always notice when she's wearing something new. Now, you ladies and you lasses, it's your turn to listen here. If you want to please a fella, turn up naked and bring beer.
2: Nothing does more to make a man appreciate a good horse like having to saddle up to a sorry one. Same can be said of women, friends, and dogs.
3: Heart and mind. The sky so full and the stars so bright. Upon Saddlebad I stare tonight. Coyotes sing, the hoot owls do, the pine sachet with thoughts of you. The fire warms as horses neigh. Cold air breaks with the pack mules bray. I see you in floating clouds as they intercept the moon. I hear your whisper in the wind and pray I'll get there soon. The drive is done, the cattle shipped, reckless gather, yet scales we tipped. We all headed out, longing for home, across many miles we all shall roam, to find our ones that stay behind, that never, ever leave our heart and mind.

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Peaches had a knack for taking things that wasn't Peaches. But then his thefts weren't for the loot the average outlaw reaches, cause Peaches never robbed a bank nor rustled any cattle, but he'd buck a J.A. cowboy down and make off with his saddle. Well, comes a rider from the breaks of Llano Estacado. Law and luck his own he makes, and he stated with bravado, "I'd like to ride this pitching snide that makes you boys so squirrely. If Peaches wants to buck me off, he'd best get up darned early." Well, the cow boss was a kindly soul who wished no one no harm and thought he'd best protect this kid from broken neck or arm. "Son," he says, "old Peaches ain't just anybody's fool. We keep him mostly for the kind that treats their horses cruel. To them that strays beyond the cinch and chronically gets bolder, well, I'll hand him Peaches with the dare to jive him in the shoulder." Well, the kid was undeterred by this unwanted act of grace. He wanted satisfaction so's he could have his place among the riders of the past he longed to call companions, his name to echo off the rims of Paladura's canyons. But so it went for quite a spell. The cow boss got his way while everybody else got sick of hearing every day, "Peaches wants to buck me off, he'd best get up darned early. Peaches wants to buck me off, he'd best get up darned early." Well, bosses can't be everywhere, it only seems that way. And so it happened that he had to go to town one day. The straw boss, by coincidence, had somewheres else to get. The boys was on their own that day, and so the scene was set to stage the showdown between the pro who knew the darker arts and eager youth who through mere youth equated pride and smarts. The morning sun was gonna be too late to catch the show, so in his stead he sent ahead the pre-dawn's early glow for the benefit of anxious men who'd waited for this day. The fiddler had his fiddle now, they'd see if he could play. The saddling is easy, old Peaches knowed the game. When you're a wolf that preys on bear, they all look much the same. The kid hitched up his chaps and grinned, for soon the world would know that he could ride old Peaches. Then someone muttered low, "Old Peach looks kind of sleepy." "Well, Jack, I think you're right. He sure don't act like he got too much pillow time last night. You know, I'll bet he got up early." Sometimes he likes to muse upon the coming battle and the tactics he might use. Well, these thoughtful speculations were ignored but not unheard. Well, do or die upon the back of Peaches, and he spurred from shoulder point to D's just like the rider that he was. The air was filled with cheers and dust, and Peaches done his fuzz and cowboy. Though ascent was quick, the kid's descent was quicker. He landed in a muddled heap like he was full of liquor. Spilt breakfast, hat, and makings littered J.A. ground that morn. A gasping would-be twister cussed the day old Peach is born. But soon his disencumbered breath comes staggering back in. Laughing cowboys wipe that morning's breakfast from his chin. He finally stood on shaky legs, his vision somewhat blurred, and looked around and tried to speak, but found his speech was slurred. "Looks like old Peaches got up kind of early," finally came from the lips of this young rider who'd set his heart on fame. And he learned a lesson on the day his reputation peaked. Careful, wreaking havoc, lest you get your havoc wreaked.

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Partner, you're listening to the Authentic American Cowboy Radio. Did you hear what I said? The Authentic American.

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1: There's many types and sizes with their odd and unique forms. Amongst the human beings that do differ from your average status norms, there is a weathered feller, somewhat cautious and reserved, who has struggled for survival with his humor and his nerve. I've had occasion to observe him in the city with its hypnotic rush so swift, just a stringing along in traffic, plumb contented just to drift. Or on a sidewalk wet and gritty, a walking in the rain, his face pure blessed enlightenment, contrasting others in their pain. And in a cafe in the swelter of a hot midsummer day, drinking coffee hot and steaming, his forehead white and gleaming, sombrero pushed way back, shaded up until the sun sets before he makes another track. No matter where I've noticed this feller brother hanging loose among the grind, a certain quality of composure persists within his soul and mind. His homespun education someday may serve humanity as to how to live together in peace to some degree. But for now, he goes his own way, a master of himself, teaching from example, his knowledge on the shelf. His face is aged and wrinkled, and his eyes are narrow slits. His legs are stiff and side-sprung, where his horse and saddle fits. And the elemental forces have shaped his outer bark to suit, but like the gnarled old desert juniper, he can't discount the root. Extracting and exacting the miracle of life till the measure of its treasures honed like a surgeon's knife and can operate on others with precision and delight. And down on through the ages, the sifting time-worn desert sands have fallen silent witness to this old cowman.

0: you're gonna play in Texas, you've gotta have a fiddle in the band.
1: As I stepped out of the ranch house one morning to lift my hands to the Lord, my eye caught the slight movement of the graceful wings of an eagle toward the mountains as he soared. This carried my gaze further to layered red cliffs, crowned by majestic tall pines, and on to magnificent valleys with light green aspen quaking and shimmering in the breeze. The beauty of the morning met me with full warning. As I stepped out to pray, my attention shifted as sounds drifted from the Cottonwood River bottoms, the call of the meadowlark, the killdee, and the shrill of the hawk was heard as he drifted on breezes that brought him. The slight whistle of the wings of the Canada as they sought refuge on the river's slow half. The slap of the tail of a beaver was heard as a Hereford called out to her calf. These are only a sample of the sounds that I heard as I stepped out to pray. The sights and the sounds where God's glory abounds were not all that I sensed that day. The breezes carried up a whiff of rabbit brush and a hint of new-mown hay. A touch and a nuzzle from my horse's muzzle startled still another sense in me. A small sample of squapple, honeysuckle, and Oregon grape awoke a fifth sense, you see. I gave thanks and admired those things that transpired as I stepped out to pray. You see, God spoke to me through the trees, rocks, and grass. The sights, sounds, and smells of the time. This experience sensation left no doubt of his creation in the heart of a cowboy like me. I now lift my hands and respect all his commands as I step out to pray.

0: 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For tonight, partly cloudy, lows drop to 61. For Thursday, a mix of clouds and sun with a 20% chance of showers in the afternoon, with a high temperature topping out near 85. Thursday night, partly cloudy, lows drop to 62. And for Friday, we'll have sunshine and a 20% chance of showers and thunderstorms, with a high close to 87 degrees. And that's a look at your King County weather from American Cowboy Radio, 107.7 in Guthrie.
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0: senseless news about our town's cafeteria society. I mean all the diners out in the Dancing Devils, the Tango Tribe of the Tenderloin Night Riders, the Inner Circle of the Hot Potatoes. Well, Percy Cuts is back home after a ring-dang-do of a weekend in New Orleans. He tells me he spent a lot of money hard by the French Quarter. Percy, you know, he used to speak quite a bit of that hinky-dinky parley-voo when he was over there to Paris near France in the 1917 war with all them mademoiselles from Armatures. Well, Sir Percy, he thought he'd brush up again on his hinky-dinky parley-voo, so he took along the little book that learns how to speak French he had back in 1917. You know, how to order the two-franc dinner and all that sort of thing. Well, Percy, he went to one of them real Frenchy restaurants. It was called, I believe, The Shame on You. And he got the book out. And right away, he started calling the waiter in French. Garkin, hicking. Some young feller finally come over, so Percy says, Garkin? Jimmy sweeze apple, Percy cuts, and je désire de la viande cuite avec les pommes de terre, and some petit pois avec du pain. Well, the young fella stared at him with his mouth hanging open. So finally, Percy said, what's the matter with you? He said it in French, of course. Qu'est-ce que c'est que le matter avec vous? And the young Garkin said, I'm terribly sorry, sir, I don't speak French. And Percy roared back at him, well, go, darn it, boy, get me somebody who does.
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1: 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Back there, Black Amber's the name they gave that grain. 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Plus other machinery listed used to work the land. Horse-drawn gear, every piece, means Grandpa was a hand. New three-burner oil stove, the table from the kitchen, with six chairs, plus the high chair they used to put my mom in. Rocker, range, radio, dresser, sink, beds, dishes, milk pails, churn, everything you'd think. Well, even on that list for sale was Grandpa's livestock brand. Now that's something I'd love to have seen, or better, have in hand. I keep it with the arrowheads he gathered on their land, left there by the Ponca, Pawnee, and a Sioux Lakota band. Speaking of keepsakes and heirlooms from the day, I've got Grandpa's fiddle and bow, but I never heard him play. Mm-hmm. What I have heard is a treasure that'll never go away, stories of my heritage and roots, what paved our family's way. Mom telling a prairie rattler sunning on the path and huddling in the cellar while tornadoes leveled wrath. The hard work of farming and keeping up with chores, and a month of Sundays sometimes between trips to the stores. See, my roots are dug from Nebraska soil up north by the Dakota line. It's where my mom and aunt and uncles were born and raised until the time Grandpa decided to sell the farm and move the brood out west, take a shipyard job because the war was on. And for that, I am blessed, because how else would my mom have ever met my dad? Fell in love, married, had the son they had. I am truly blessed that Grandpa sold the spread and replanted our roots in Oregon, where we would grow instead. Right.

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1: He said, "Son, get yourself in this pickup truck, and I'll treat you to a special event." Stuck behind the windshield all day, I was feeling about three-quarters spent. But we loaded up and took off for his spread as shadows stretched across the road. And he recalled a tale about the rocking chair ranch as my surroundings began to erode. The tension that builds up inside a man when he's trapped in the city too long. As I start to unwind, my back straightens up. Felt whip, but now coming on strong. As we pulled off to Intermill Pasture, he says, "Stay put, I'll get the lock." He parked the truck, grabbed us both a cold drink, and then we took a short walk. As we stood there facing the western sky, sun resting on the saddleback rim, the wind laid down to nothing at all. Then he turned, tugged his hat by the brim, and said, "Son, when things aren't going my way, and I think my match I've met, nothing gets me lined out and thinking straight like listening to a Texas sunset." The clouds in the sky turned from orange to pink as lower that Texas sun sank. Bob White's called from a shinery patch, and the leopard frogs croaked from the tank. Then a coyote howled, and so did her pups. You could tell from the sound they were new. As I listened, my troubles just melted away. What he told me was all coming true. We stood there silent under that sky and watched the first star appear. A hoot owl called from the shelter belt. Then silence was all I could hear. In a rush, it seemed, stars filled the sky, and the starlight whispered down, just barely enough to see things in close, on the horizon, the glow of some town. I turned, put my hand on his shoulder, and said, "Thanks for sharing this with me. I thought of the money spent searching for peace that's available most nights for free." Then the talk turned to working and family as we headed back to his truck. He looked my way as he turned the key and said, "That's my secret to getting unstuck." Though I can't always get there in person, I've relied on it many a time. When this old world starts getting me down, and I know that I'm just about prime, to start to give in or go off the deep end, one thing, my friend, you can bet, I'll find me a nice quiet place to hole up and listen to a Texas sunset.
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She left 50, 60 people still sitting on the cars, wondering what it's coming to and how it got this far. But me, I got a nickel smashed flatter than a dime.

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1: I search as I ride while my horse's hooves glide in October's early snow, and I'm prowling quite wide while the heifers all hide in this winter's first big show. It's been a week now, we cut our calves from the cows. In their eyes it don't seem right. I still can recall the cow's lone distant bawl as she worried on through the night. With the weaning all done, calves look for warm sun while their world is turning white. Well, how could they know when their grass turns to snow? This day will end up all right. I ride up this way in the fall every day to check calves and breathe fresh air. My horse stops to drink as his feet slowly sink in the stream where he takes his share. My thoughts stray off course as I doze on my horse as we prowl without true goal. It's this time of year that a man can think clear, and his heart is nearest his soul. With a gentle push past tall trees and oak bush, the calves work down the hill. We'll wind on around with the heifers all found. 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They'll find good grass, there's none they will pass. 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They'll be safe, they'll be warm,

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0: 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For tonight, partly cloudy, lows drop to 61. For Thursday, a mix of clouds and sun with a 20% chance of showers in the afternoon, with a high temperature topping out near 85. Thursday night, partly cloudy, lows drop to 62. And for Friday, we'll have sunshine and a 20% chance of showers and thunderstorms, with a high close to 87 degrees. And that's a look at your King County weather from American Cowboy Radio, 107.7 in Guthrie.
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This is Ben Parks, the sound wrangler here at American Cowboy Radio. Since early spring, I've been rounding up classic cowboy music, stories, and poetry. There's some Mavericks and Strays in the bunch. Now that I've got it all worked here at American Cowboy Radio, I think you'll enjoy the assemblage I've gathered. Riding herd over this rabble of cowboy sounds are quotes and clips from your favorite movies and TV shows. 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American Cowboy Radio's vision is to preserve and promote the American cowboy way of life through its music, poetry, and stories on air and online in a clean, family-friendly format. Several years ago, Red Steagall, the 2006 State of Texas Poet Laureate, put this song together that says what our vision is all about. Here's Red with Rodeo.

0: Dictionary defines it as a roundup of cattle, a going around, a cattle ring, or to put it in modern terms, a public exhibition or competition of the skills of cowboys, such as saddle bronc riding and calf roping. I don't suppose a kid ever grew up in the United States of America that didn't play cowboys and Indians and dream of being a Wild Bill Elliott, a Gene Autry, or a Roy Rogers. And I suppose that's because buried deep within every man, whether he wears a business suit or a pair of faded jeans, there's a little bit of cowboy in us all. For most of us, it stays a dream. But for some folks like Casey Tibbs and Freckles Brown and Larry Mahan, it becomes a reality. And I'm sure that they'd tell you that they wouldn't trade it for the slickest white-collar job in the world. Because like any other profession, this hat is its own identity. Like pickups that drive better than Cadillacs. And good friends that mean a whole lot more than money. But then what does a man need besides a good horse, fresh air, plenty to eat, and good friends? Everything else seems like a waste. That's what this album's all about. Rodeos, cowboys, blue jeans, boots, and saddles. And we hope you'll find something here that's pleasing or will bring back a memory. Because if it does, then you've made us all feel like what we really wanted to be anyhow, a bunch of cowboys.
1: I was born full-grown with 9 rows of jaw teeth and holes bored for more. There was spurs on my feet, a rawhide quirt in my hand, and when they opened the chute, I come out a-riding a panther and roping the longhorn whales. I rode everything with hair on it, and I rode a few things that was too tough to grow any hair. I rode bull moose on the prod, she-grizzlies, and long bolts of lightning. Mountain lions are my playmates, and when I feel cold and lonesome, I sleep in a den of rattlesnakes, because they always make me nice and warm. 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I lay my boots in Colorado and my hat in Montana. I can stretch out my arms, clean out from the Crazy Woman Fork, plumb over to the Upper Gray Bull River. My bed tarp covers half of Texas and all of Old Mexico. But there's one thing for sure and certain, and if you boys want to know, I'll tell you that I'm still a long way short of being the daddy of them all. Because he's full-growed, as any man that really knows can see. Well, boys, I ain't nothing but a youngin'.

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1: Just a solitary chimney stands rising from debris that used to be a family's ranch before they had to flee. Range fire pushed by relentless wind came roaring through the pass. Nothing between them and the fire but timber and dry grass. No time to gather much at all as hell raced on its path. They left their stock and memories to face the fire's wrath. Just minutes to gather family, leave on a hope and prayer. Take a last glance in the rear view at smoke and ash-filled air. Now back to see that it's all gone. All they worked hard to build, just a scorched footprint of what was and all that the fire killed. There's no way we can know their grief. There's nothing we can say to take away the pain and loss experienced that day. What we can do is support them, find ways to lend a hand, help them rebuild when they're ready. Their dream on that burned land.

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Partner, you're listening to the authentic American Cowboy Radio. Did you hear what I said? The authentic American Cowboy Radio.

0: 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There will be two camps this summer. Camp 1 is June 14th through the 19th at the Burson Ranch outside of Channing, Texas, and Camp 2 is July the 12th through the 16th on the campus of Weatherford College, Weatherford, Texas. At each camp, young people ages 12 through 18 will have the opportunity to study with award-winning instructors in fiddle, guitar, mandolin, songwriting, poetry, and voice, performing Western music, Western swing, gospel music, and cowboy poetry. 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For more information and a registration form for the YBARJ Youth Western Music and Poetry Camp, visit the website ybarjcamp.com. 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
2: The great Bob Nolan was actually a poet first and a songwriter second. He'd write what he called a song poem and then put it to music. If you know his poetic approach, it's easy to understand Bob's anger over one of his songs being sung so often in a way he didn't intend. I've heard him myself more than once. "It isn't you and me," he'd say. "It's Dan, can you see that big green tree where the water's running free and is waiting there for me, comma, and you?" Well, Bob, old buddy, if you're listening up there, I, Bussy, and the Frontiersmen sing Cool Water your way.

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1: This is Charlie Big Events Ferguson, bringing us all the worldwide news as far as the Cornfield County line. And here's a hot flash. Hee-haw, educational TV pogrom, known to people inside the business as Sesame Street for grown-ups, is celebrating its 10th annual bursary. A black tie dinner is to be held. Junior Samples has went to the local undertaker. He's trying to borrow a black tie from Colonel Sanders, and the undertaker is ordered to be fitting him out with a striped coat and cutaway pants. Lulu has got a new white dress for the shindig, and after dinner, home movies of the last 10 years will be shown on her. Service announcement about your swine flu, the cure for which there is no known disease. The free flu clinic for your sick and tired of the Presbyterian Church announces that due to a danger of a severe epidermis this winter, they are getting crowded in the vestry, and some peoples will have to have their shot in the basement, which will be a disappointment to Minnie Pearl, who prefers it in the upper arm. Here's another hot flash. Here's a special police bulletin. Gaylord Sartain, the teller over to your Cornfield County First National Bank, has been missing since yesterday. Young Gaylord has brown hair, blue eyes, is about 5'10" tall, and $57,000 short.
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1: Medicine Show. They traveled the land and plied their hand at marketing improbable elixirs. They'd tell you their story, quite oratory, and that they themselves were the fixers. Proficient, adept, and shrewd were they back in their day to make passers-by their marks, an audience with tolerance to endure patter betwixt the larks. Suckers, drawn by musclemen of brawn, acrobats and trick shotgun displays, by minstrels and dancers in tinsels, and fire-eaters swallowing blaze. Messieurs, professors, madames, and docs atop stages and blocks, spieling in dulcet tones, their patent medicinals, salves, tonics, lotions, and potions, oft labeled with skull and bones. Gower's Gulch medicinal ointment with anointment could smooth wrinkles and was great for removing formidable stains. Hamlin's liniment, a soothing counter-irritant for frostbite, sunburn, bug bites, and even your rheumatic pains. Pegleg Sam and Chief Thundercloud proclaimed loud their combination of ammonia, garlic, and mustard seed. Madam Cecil prescribed a mixture, amalgamates fixture, with measures of cloves, sassafras, and some odd weed. There were oxygenated bitters that could stop the jitters if in your poison was booze, and a specialized secretion from bear that would grow hair and always set you to snooze. Pumpkin stem chewable to invigorate the wooable and bring on love's glow. Acidic juice vesicles to shrink enlarged ventricles, keeping the blood aflow. Lavender and lime to remove the grime and have it drain from your ear. Root and herb-infused vermouth, restoring youth and making vision clear. Bull secretion to bolster completion of copulation appendages flaccid. And other concoctions of toxins that might kill you, but reduce stomach acid. Not much change since days on the range. Sellers using amusement to get you to try and buy their snake oil, much to your bemusement. The Medicine Show continues to go, albeit radio and television formats, foundation affirmed and confirmed. We're still the Medicine Show's doormats.

vacation with my pack on my back. I'm tired of transportation in the back of a hack. I love to hear the rhythm of the clickety-clack and hear the lonesome whistle, see the smoke from the stack, and pal around with Democratic fellas named Mac. So

States is the most glorious and proud state of the Union. Yes! To the memory of noble Sam Houston. Yay! The one and only David Crockett. Yay! John Wayne.

0: water, sweet water, shallow water, spring lake, water valley, or Sulphur Springs. 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
1: On my last tape, I did a poem called The Confrontation about me and my wife's first argument over my boiling coffee pot. Well, she washed it, I threw it away, and was stuck with a drip coffee maker after that. And so this is my experience with drip coffee. On the day that I was married, a present I was given, it was supposed to modernize my archaic way of living. Now, don't think me ungrateful, because I'll tell you that I'm not, but I've always been suspicious of the slow-drip coffee pot. For you see, I've never trusted cuisine cooked by Franklin's Find. My wife tells me that's silly. It's all just in my mind. But the thing that's always bugged me and has caused my mind to doubt is a feller could just starve to death if a power pole goes out. It never has been said of me I've treated things unfair, and so one day it got its chance, my new coffee-making ware. So I filled its little basket and poured in the water tube and sat back and awaited this Buck Rogers style of brew. The aroma it emitted was a pleasant one, I found, and I caught myself relaxing to its steady, dripping sound. But something here just wasn't right. The familiar noise I missed, the way it boiled o'er the spout and the friendly way it hissed. And suddenly it hit me. I jumped up and I turned it off. I know it's all just in my mind, but hear me before you scoff. As I listened to it dripping, dripping, dripping, I changed my mind about switching, because its sound was of the bathroom and not that of the kitchen.

Cem.

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my truck's wound up and it's ready to roll. I got a good buddy working for the highway patrol. So if I get a ticket or two, it's gonna be alright.

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But maybe someday you find the right one. 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

listening to American Cowboy Radio, Strays at the Gate, the Thursday edition. This is Joel White, and I'll be taking over the reins from here on out every Thursday. I'll play you some of my favorite songs and poems from some of my favorite poets and songsters. We'll also talk about upcoming events, ranch rodeos, cowboy gatherings, concerts, and other events. We may even sneak in a short interview or telephone call to a favorite artist of yours or mine. So I hope you'll listen in every Thursday at this time. Well, to get our first program started, I'm going to play a song of mine. This was Academy of Western Artists Song of the Year for 2023. Once I Was a Cowboy.

We just heard Andy Hedges, and here's Looking at You. He had a little help on that song from Rod Taylor. You can find that song on his album, Roll On Cowboys. Andy's got a brand new album out called The Westerner. Actually, he'll be playing a release concert tomorrow night at the Cactus Theater in Lubbock, Texas. It's a mighty fine album. If you can make the concert, make it. If you can't, be sure and get that album. Right before that, we heard R.W. Hampton singing his newest single, Living Free. R.W. wrote that song with his son. His son's actually a cowboy at the Sixes Ranch. They've also got a really fine video of that. If you get a chance to watch it, watch it. And for just a split second, you might see old yours truly on that video.

was Steve Young and My Oklahoma. Boy, that's a beautiful song. If you don't know Steve, he's a pioneer of the country rock music movement in California in the late 60s. He wrote a lot of mighty fine songs. Next up, we're going to hear Buffalo Gals by Mickey Furman and a poem from J.J. Steele.

0: Now, I broke me some horses, or perhaps they broke me, but I learned me some lessons from Little Joe 70. Now, the traders will tell you the swirl's the trick for knowing just how each horse will tick. They'll be slow on the go if the swirl's down low. Swirl twixt the eyes is surely the prize. But if the swirl's real high, they'll just dang near fly. This 70 ranch horse was built like a rock, a muscle-based stud from their quarter horse stock. His dam was the ranch bucking horse mare the Peterson boys used to practice their flair. He had a kind of a mean look in his eye, and danged if he didn't have two swirls high. The vet, when we cut him, used phencyclidine. That dose would have knocked down an elephantine. Eyes rolled back in his head, and he jumped to the sky. Made it kind of a trick to get him hogtied. Well, I got him started with just minor wrecks, but he never did stop looking mean. Jumped a cornfield ditch back of my buddy's house, came down bucking like you never seen. He bucked me off hard in that soft plowed ground, had my buddy laughing like I was a clown. Well, I rode him on down for a reining course, but I never could quite bust him. And when old Ed bought him for a cutting horse, I told him you just can't trust him. He bucked off an Oklahoma trainer, two in Texas, or was it the other way around? It don't make much difference today. Either way, we all hit the ground. Now, he'd have done good in some bucking horse string, but I heard that he died of a twisted gut. Now, you might think this story to seem kind of cruel unless you take in some lessons from life riding school. This world is chock full of choices, so if you want to be mean, go ahead. It won't make me much different, right or wrong, we all end up dead. But finding the trail is often the trick, and sometimes the brush gets real thick. You hold on with both hands if you want to get a road, because pride'll get you nowhere and likely get you throwed. And when you find yourself beat, ain't no sense holding on, because it'll drag you around long past the gong. And it don't hurt too much just to let it go by. Whenever life comes at you, two swirls high.
1: Well, if you missed the reference to swirls, swirls were like a little cow lick. They're on a horse's neck, generally right underneath the mane. Could be up near the ears, could be as down as low as the withers. Sometimes there's one in the forehead. There could be one, or could be as many as three. Now, an old horseman's tale or wives' tale was that the number of swirls and the location would be a good indication of what kind of horse you had, if you'd be a good horse or a bad horse. Now, I've ridden a lot of horses, and I've seen a lot of swirls, and I don't know if it's true or not, but it sure seems to hold some truth to it. 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Well, next up, we're going to have Red Steagall and When the Grass Was Still Deep. This is a wonderful song written by Dale Burson and Dan Shipley. Here is When the Grass Was Still Deep.

Well, that was Sons of the Pioneers singing Don't Fence Me In. You're listening to American Cowboy Radio, and this is Strays at the Gate, Thursday edition with Joel White. I sure do appreciate you guys tuning in and spending a little bit of your time with me today. Well, next up, we're going to have Alan Chapman. He's my brother from a different mother. Oh, Alan Chapman, he's a nominated singer-songwriter, a Grammy-nominated singer-songwriter. He's written songs for the Oak Ridge Boys, Kenny Rogers, George Jones, and even Diana Ross. Here is Alan Chapman and These Cowboy Boots.

0: Strawberry Roan and Eddie Harrison. I hope we can get Eddie in the studio pretty quick. We'd like to interview him for our weekend edition of Strays at the Gate. If you've not heard our weekend edition, Ben Parks and I will be interviewing different artists each week for our Strays at the Gate weekend edition. You can catch that weekend edition Fridays at 2 a.m., 8 a.m., and 7 p.m., Saturdays 2 a.m., 9 a.m., and 7 p.m., and on Sunday 1 a.m. and 9 p.m. Those times are all central. This week we've got John and Joanne Lowell coming up. We'll be introducing their brand new album. Well, I think it's time for a poem. How about Janet Eagleston and Wild Horses?
1: I've rolled up my bedroll in slicker, and my old horse is waiting for me. I've said my goodbyes to the boss and the crew. I'm headed where horses run free. I've worked on this ranch for near 7 years, and I've come to consider it home. But something keeps calling me deep down inside, and I know that it's time I moved on. There's an urge that I feel I must answer. It's calling to me to head west, to wild, empty places with just land and sky, where the heart of a man's put to test. There's much more that I want to be part of, so many places still left to explore. I long for a home, unfamiliar. It's a feeling I just can't ignore. I want to ride high on a mountain and look just as far as I can and see a wide valley before me, untouched by the hand of a man. I want to walk silent through prairies where no footprints of man ever trod, see the trail of my passing behind me in the crushed grass that grows from rich sod. I long to hear fresh rivers running over smooth, rounded stones free from dirt, wash my hands and my face in its goodness, take a cold drink that makes my teeth hurt. I want to look up at the night sky and feel small and alone in some place where the heavens are scattered with diamonds that forever extend into space. I long to gaze far in the distance to where earth and sky finally meet and see nothing but God's own creation and breathe air never breathed, clean and sweet. I want to watch as a herd of wild mustangs comes thundering over the land, the sun shining off of their slick hair with no sign of a horseshoe or brand. I want to hear the loud whinny and nicker, feel the drum of hoofbeats in my soul, watch as freedom runs by in earth colors, from old mares to a spindly-legged foal. I need to see what else is out there beyond the next ridge and next hill. And though saying goodbye now is painful, this wish is one I must fulfill. So I'm leaving today for new pastures, to some place I have yearned since a child. It is calling to me, this land I must see. I'm headed where horses run wild.

wonderful version of When the Work's All Done This Fall by Jeff Gore. We had Jeff last week on our Strays of the Gate weekend edition. We were interviewing him, introducing his new album, Outliers. It's a good one. Well, Doug Figs was just recently awarded the first Mary Ryland Western Music Award. He was awarded that by the New Mexico Music Awards. He was awarded it for his song, Cowboy Legacy. Cowboy Legacy was co-written with the wonderful poet Floyd Beard. Here is Doug Figs and Cowboy Legacy.

0: is a very cool version of Geronimo's Men by John Chandler. John recorded this one live. Here it is, Geronimo's Men.
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0: don't get your heart to pumping and blood to boiling, I don't think nothing will. I want to thank you for spending some time with me today, listening to the program. I hope you enjoyed it, and I hope I see you back next week. And don't forget Strays of the Gate Weekend Edition. Tomorrow, we'll be interviewing John and Joanne Lowell and introducing their brand new album. If you get a chance, go by the Cajun Shop at Champion Barbecue Supply in Amarillo, or go and order it online, championbbqsupply.com. Again, I can't express to you how much I appreciate you listening to my program. We'll see you next week. We'll end it with R.J. Vandegrift, and It's a Cowboy Thing.
1: Oh, I know what you're wondering. Why a man would even want to be a cowboy? It's long hours and short pay. There just ain't no fortune and fame. But I figures we like cowboying because the good Lord lets us see and do what I call cowboy things. Now, have you ever seen a red-tailed hawk up on its early morning flight? Have you ever rid up on a brand new baby calf a-sucking up his first breath of life? Well, I don't know that I can tell you exactly what I mean. But it's a good feeling. It's a cowboy thing. Like watching a young coyote pup bounce across the prairie chasing its first meal. A riding night herd under a blanket of stars when a big old yellow moon comes a-rising over that hill. It'll put a lump in your throat, if you know what I mean. I reckon you might. It's a cowboy thing. Like taking a young colt and put him under forced saddle, and you cinch him down tight and he steps up and takes you a deep straddle. You pull his nose around and he makes his first move. He steps off easy and you think this old pony's gonna be pretty smooth. Oh, I know what you're thinking. A man that rides wild horses gotta be a little touched or insane, but well, you gotta get there on the edge of life. It's a cowboy thing. Like when that old farmer down the road calls you and says, "Sonny, I've got a bad bull to catch. Now, mind you, neighbor, I'd do it myself, but my wife, she's down in her back." When you know the truth is, he figures you being a cowboy, you're just not toting a full deck. But you'll take your best pony and a couple of hounds, and you'll get you a string, something that'll hold 2,000 pounds, and you'll do the job. He'll offer you 10, but you won't take it. You'll simply say neighbors got to be neighbors now and again. You know, city folks find that mighty peculiar and strange, being a neighbor, that is. But in the West, well, it's a cowboy thing. Like gathering a wild herd and a big old gal breaks out in a dead run, and you shake you out of loop and you catch her quick, and your daddy and say, "I got you, you old son of a gun." You and the boys have done a day's work and you've earned yourself a good rest. And you're heading back to the bunkhouse when you happen to look over your shoulder towards the west. There's 100 colors of fire spread across that western sky. You know you was born to be a cowboy. You don't need no psychiatrist or a couch to figure out why. No, it's long hours and short pay, and there won't be no fortune or fame. But the good Lord rewards you each and every day by letting you do and see what I call cowboy things.
2: Welcome to the Ponderosa, my friends, for an evening of songs and stories about the American West, a land of legend, of romance, of friendship and loyalty and courage, a motherlode of remembrance, a true bonanza. Struck bonanza. With a gun and a rope and a hat full of hope, we planted our family tree. We got a hold of a pot full of gold bonanza. With a horse and a saddle and a rink full of cattle, how rich can a fella be? On this land we put our brand, our pride is the name. Fortune smiled the day we filed the Ponderosa claim. Here in the West we're living in the best bonanza. If anyone fights any one of us, he's gonna fight with me.

No one works, fights, or eats like the boys of mine. Here we stand in the middle of a grand bonanza, with a gun and a rope and a hat full of hope. We planted our family tree. We got a hold of a pot full of gold bonanza, with a house full of friends where the rainbow ends. How rich can a fella be? On this land we put our brand. Our pride is the name. Fortune smiled the day we filed the Ponderosa claim. Here in the West we're living in the best.

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1: He stands there, calmly waiting for what the day will bring. His ears roll slightly back when he hears my spur rouse ring. A good-minded gelding with a wide blaze down his face, built balanced and solid, moves with confidence and grace. He's good at his job, and he knows when to do it. We've been in some storms, and he's carried me through it. Not bred like a champ, but to me he's a dandy. In front of a cow, he's sure enough handy. No longer a colt, he's getting long in the tooth, but with age comes wisdom, and he's living proof. As he stands there, shifting his weight to one side, I'm aware it's a privilege to call him my ride. Now we gather on Sunday to be renewed by our Lord, but my time with this horse also makes me restored. And horses can teach us if we choose to learn. We must listen with our hearts if we want to discern. He has taught me the importance of patience and trust, and I learned that forgiveness is an absolute must. He taught me hard work has no substitution, and that I'm usually the problem and not the solution. It's said that a horse is good for the inside of man. I believe that is true and is part of God's plan. With no words from this wise and big-hearted creature, he delivers a sermon like an eloquent preacher. As I throw on the saddle and take on the day, I'm ready to listen to what he has to say.

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1: Well, Rooster, will you give us the road? I have business elsewhere. Farrell, you and your brother stand clear. I got no interest in you today. Stand clear and you won't get hurt. What's your intention? Do you think 1-on-4 is a dogfall? I mean to kill you in 1 minute, Ned, or see you hanged in Fort Smith at Judge Parker's convenience. Which will it be? I call that bold talk for a one-eyed fat man.

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Dear Duke, I heard the bad news very late tonight, much too soon. One of the best of our good guys is gone. As a friend for almost 30 years, I have to say I'm sorry. But I've got to sit down and write so I get it all out. Words from the heart are hard to say because they kind of stick in the throat. Marion Morris, Jake, Duke, the man, all of you are gone now. And a lot of the empty spaces in the old West are much emptier today. If George Washington was the father of our country, and Abe Lincoln was our rail-splitting cousin, then you were our official Uncle Big John. I remember that self-assured, sidewinding stride of yours, and I hated to see you disappear through those swinging doors forever and right on out of our lives. But you'll never be out of our lives forever, Duke. You left your strength and your will and your legacy to us all.

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But as the Navajos say, sun and moon, time goes, the wind blows, hills turn to sand, and men turn to memories. My feelings are deep, but my words, they run shy, to say how it hurts me to tell you goodbye. You left your brand on all of us, Duke. Some night, when the wind is blowing full of green sage, and there's the ghost-like sound of metal clinking, I won't think it's a spur glinting in the moonlight. It's a gold medal that says, John Wayne, American. So long, big fella.

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days of old, just my old mule and me. 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So I picked one out and I set about to see what I could see. There was Sam McGee from Tennessee and Dangerous Dan McGrew. 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
1: The cultural celebrations in Oklahoma generally focus on three things: history, food, and music. And what about the music? From Deep Deuce and Kane's Ballroom to Nashville and the New York Metropolitan Opera, Oklahoma has long laid claim to generations of talented musicians, singers, songwriters, filmmakers, and fine artists. We may be flyover country to the east and left coast, but the talent of Oklahoma is known, seen, and heard all over the world. There is one fellow that folks think of when we think of Oklahoma music, and that fellow is Bob Wills.

0: rancher died and left behind his wife of 40 years. She missed him so, but don't you know she quickly dried her tears when she heard of an old Indian woman who could talk to the other side. And although she really didn't believe in that stuff, she figured she'd give it a try. So she went to see the woman, and praying it weren't no prank, she asked the woman to put her in touch with her dear departed Frank. 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"To tell you the truth, things couldn't be better. There's blue sky as far as you can see. There's puffy white clouds floating high overhead and green grass clear up past my knees. And cows. Hundreds and hundreds of beautiful cows are grazing all over the place. Well, I ain't done nothing since I've been here except walk around with a smile on my face." "Well, it's nice to hear that you're happy, and I'm glad I got to talk to you. I'm happy to hear there's a ranch up in heaven, so you'll always have something to do." "Oh, I've plenty to keep me busy, and each day I fill my quota. But Marion, dear, I ain't up in heaven. I'm a bull out in South Dakota."
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This is Ben Parks, the sound wrangler here at American Cowboy Radio. Since early spring, I've been rounding up classic cowboy music, stories, and poetry. 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Now that I've got it all worked here at American Cowboy Radio, I think you'll enjoy the assemblage I've gathered. Riding herd over this rabble of cowboy sounds are quotes and clips from your favorite movies and TV shows. 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American Cowboy Radio's vision is to preserve and promote the American cowboy way of life through its music, poetry, and stories on air and online in a clean, family-friendly format. Several years ago, Red Steagall, the 2006 State of Texas Poet Laureate, put this song together that says what our vision is all about. Here's Red with Rodeo.

0: rodeo. Webster's New World Dictionary defines it as a roundup of cattle, a going around, a cattle ring, or to put it in modern terms, a public exhibition or competition of the skills of cowboys, such as saddle bronc riding and calf roping. I don't suppose a kid ever grew up in the United States of America that didn't play cowboys and Indians and dream of being a Wild Bill Elliott, a Gene Autry, or a Roy Rogers. And I suppose that's because buried deep within every man, whether he wears a business suit or a pair of faded jeans, there's a little bit of cowboy in us all. For most of us, it stays a dream. But for some folks like Casey Tibbs and Freckles Brown and Larry Mahan, it becomes a reality. And I'm sure that they'd tell you that they wouldn't trade it for the slickest white-collar job in the world. Because like any other profession, this hat is its own identity. Like pickups that drive better than Cadillacs. And good friends that mean a whole lot more than money. But then what does a man need besides a good horse, fresh air, plenty to eat, and good friends? Everything else seems like a waste. Friends, that's what this album's all about. Rodeos, cowboys, blue jeans, boots, and saddles. And we hope you'll find something here that's pleasing or will bring back a memory. Because if it does, then you've made us all feel like what we really wanted to be anyhow, a bunch of cowboys.
1: Grandma's dog ain't very big. He's got more fur than brain. Grandma loves that little dog, but the rest of us complain, 'cause he's always underfoot and he's got that constant yap. He thinks he's king of the house sitting there on Grandma's lap. He never had much training. He still piddles on the floor, and it takes three men to catch him when he runs out the door. He's not like my good cow dog. He don't have no job to do. Well, except for loving Grandma, and to that job he's true. For whenever Grandma's near, that little dog will strut, then snarl at the rest of us, that sassy little mutt. Grandma loves that little dog, so I guess we'll let him stay, and hope he outlives Grandma, but only by one day.

master call. One night we rustled cattle, 1,000 head or so, and started them out on the trail that leads to Mexico.

ground. 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And I cried, oh Lord.

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Partner, you're listening to the Authentic American Cowboy Radio. Did you hear what I said? 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

0: horses. 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

0: John Arbuckle was the first to patent a process for glazing roasted coffee beans to seal in their flavor and aroma. Until then, coffee beans were sold green and had to be roasted at home before being ground and brewed. In essence, Arbuckle was the original fresh roasted coffee. Taste the difference that more than a century of experience makes. The peppermint stick found in each bag of Arbuckle's Oreos coffee is a long-standing tradition that dates back to the 19th century when candy was a rare treat. It began around the time the signatures on Arbuckle's coffee bags could be collected and exchanged for vouchers for everything from razors to handkerchiefs. Both the candy and the signatures were incentives for loyal customers to continue buying Arbuckle coffee. 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

time now to introduce someone who's an old friend to many of you. He's a little fellow that rides our way every evening at the old Triple X Ranch from away down south of the border. He comes from that land of romance and enchantment, old Mexico. We call him Mr. Hands Across the Border, your friend and mine, Senor Too Slim.

0: and his faithful compatriot, El Caballero of the Lost Mind.
1: I think I lost it in the fruit check, Senor Ranger.
0: I must say, your glaucoma's looking awfully much better. You know, there's a saying way down south of the border. Down there they say the eyes are the windows to a man's soul. Well, judge for yourself.
1: It's a hard way to find out.
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a song I wrote on a plane between Dallas and Austin. Going to El Paso. Whoops. Now this is what gave us the idea to come down here. This is a song about a guy that... probably did as much for our kind of music as anybody.

Boogie Down. Get your kicks on Route 66.

If you're hearing this, you've probably been invited to give us a listen while we're building the American Cowboy Radio Network. Our job is to listen to you, take your suggestions, and put them on the air. 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

on the prairie and rescue from darkness the day's afterglow. Crystal white snowflakes catch their reflection and paint us a picture.

pins and chaps, the warm winter hats, riding the fences and checking for strays, wood burning fires and good natured liars, stories that rang like the bells on their

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1: The cultural celebrations in Oklahoma generally focus on three things: history, food, and music. And what about the music? From Deep Deuce and Kane's Ballroom to Nashville and the New York Metropolitan Opera, Oklahoma has long laid claim to generations of talented musicians, singers, songwriters, filmmakers, and fine artists. We may be flyover country to the east and left coast, but the talent of Oklahoma is known, seen, and heard all over the world. There is one fellow that folks think of when we think of Oklahoma music, and that fellow is Bob Wills.

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1: With Christmas season upon us, my mind goes back to the simpler days, back when it meant so much more than Santa, gifts, and reindeer pulling sleighs. I remember the hand-cut tree laden with the ornaments used each year, and Mama in her apron baked cookies for neighbors to spread Christmas cheer. I can still smell the beef roast in the oven and dinner rolls made with yeast. My grandma made the best pumpkin pies to top off the Christmas feast. I can recall the excitement and smells that are unique to the season. It gives a warm feel to the home and the soul when the outdoors are freezing. On Christmas Eve, we'd want to stay up late and beg for Mama's permission. So Daddy would read from the Bible of Christ's birth, grace, and redemption. Then off to bed with anticipation of what the next morning would bring. Silent night would gently lull us to sleep as Grandma and Grandpa would sing. One particular Christmas that stands out from all the others. It was a hard year, but a special holiday for me and my brothers. That Christmas morning, still in pajamas, we gathered around the tree, anxiously waiting and trying to guess what our one present would be. And we were thankful for that one gift, since we knew times were tough. Spring and summer had both been real dry, and our profits were barely enough. I was the first to open my gift, and it was better than my wildest dreams. It was a halter with a note that made me the owner of our mare, Queen. Little brother was next, and he opened his bandana-wrapped gift with care. It was Grandpa's best bone-handled knife and a sheath made of hide and hair. Big brother almost cried as he cradled his treasured gift in both hands. He'd received Daddy's spurs with the family brand on the heel bands. We were all pleased with the gifts we were given, and we hugged to show our thanks. Then I helped with chores as Daddy and the boys went to break ice on the tanks. Some folks won't see the significance of that day, but to me, it is clear. We received more than clothes or toys that would be outgrown or broke in a year. We got a precious gift that money could not buy, yet a price had been paid. With discipline and sacrifice, our heritage and future had been made. We were bequeathed a legacy of honor, stewardship, and family pride. Through their example, we learned that hard work pays off and there is no free ride. The ethics and lessons they passed down have helped make us who we are today. Now it is our turn to give the gifts and to teach our children the right way. So, this Christmas, as we watch our family open the presents that we bought, let's remember, there is no price on heritage, and the best gifts must be taught.

Tracks is the most glorious and proud state of the Union. Yeah. To the memory of noble Sam Houston. Yeah. The one and only David Crockett. Yeah. John Wayne. Yeah.

is Michael Martin Murphy. Partner, you're listening to the Authentic American Cowboy Radio. Did you hear what I said? The Authentic American Cowboy Radio.

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1: All these years spent riding this range, on horse pushing cows as the seasons have changed, to good mountain grass as the spring days warm, and to the valley again when the fall wind warns. Well, they keep on trying, tired and cold, to quit this business. By God, it gets old. And each year that lopes by, just as the last, this herd they won't sell, again they will pass. But last September, the bulls were all sold, the cows were all bred, but they too grow old. The blood of this herd is as old as this West, the hardy Hereford, this country's best. Now partners and friends of this ranch ride the dawn, but the air is so tense, are the good days all gone? To gather the herd in this last year, the cattle must go, this time it is clear. A new life to live, but talk turns bovine. Well, what would they do with no cows to mine? Just talk to their horses, remember old times, sweep all the floors clean, hang clothes on the line. Well, it gets in your blood and you can't even quit. Just keep a few mamas, ride a horse just a bit. Buy just one more bull, there's one down the way. They'll quit this next year or some other day.

0: ex-buckaroos and buckarettes. We always really enjoy playing in the nation's seat here. We know that you folks have cultural opportunities that the rest of us across this great, wide, and wonderful land of ours don't always share. So we thought to become a part of the cultural activities of this town, why, this afternoon I asked Too Slim to prepare a solo on one of the great instruments of our time, a classical solo, if you will, on his bass. And so now's the time in the program for Too Slim...
1: Bass!
0: ...to...
1: Yeah, I thought you said face. 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
1: Or all the way up here.
0: Face, you know.
1: All the way up here. I beat myself black and blue working up a big number for the big album, you know, or the Birchmere or something new. So I said, great, I'll play my face.
0: Well, I guess we're stuck with it then, aren't we?
1: You're stuck with it.
0: At least you are. Okay, let's hear what you prepared for us on your face.
1: The world's second oldest instrument.
0: They're sharp up here.
1: I thought these were cultured people, Ranger. Theme from Bonanza. I hope that tapes are rolling, boy.

0: Biggest hand of the night. 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
1: Well, Woody, let's try that thing we worked up. 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

0: cultural report. I don't mean your Agra or your Horta. I'm talking about the high-class culture they give over to the Menorca Corners Continuation School last night, where we went to watch the granulating pupils take off some more of Shakespeare's parts in what they call the Macbeth. My wife, she sure loves that Shakespeare. Belita, she tells me if she don't get a good dose of recitation every once in a while, she gets as nervous as a cat. A bumper load last night. I don't know why them Shakespeare actors talk so funny. They don't act natural like the ones on the TV. They all this thee-ing and thy-ing and thou. Now, there's no need for language like that. I started, I thought it was going to be a TV cooking show, and these three old witches come on exchanging recipes. They sound too tasty to me. The eye of Newton, your toe of frog. Of course, you like that fancy foreign cooking. I got down to the real story about this young married couple. He was Mac and she was Beth. And they was trying to keep up with the Joneses by killing off their king. My God, they sure done an awful lot of talking about it before they done it. I think if a fella's gonna knock off his king, he should get right down to the job instead of all that, if she was done when we got done, will she ever be done by the time we'll be done with her? On the TV, they just plug the bird and then go and get a good lawyer for to do all that fancy talking. Then they had a butler come on, and he was drunk, so I left before it was over. I figured out who done it long before that. It wasn't your butler, it was your Mac and your Beth. You had to get up before the chores, the fool knew.
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1: How you doing, folks? This is Clint Bradley coming at you from on the Hampshire-Dorset borders of southern England. That's about 45 minutes from Stonehenge. And I'm listening to authentic American cowboy radio. Ooh, how sweet it is.

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1: Pretty well, at least I thought I did. He'd been a big part of my life since I was just a kid. A local hero to us boys, he'd never had a wife. He'd been what we all longed to be, a cowboy all his life. A code of conduct he'd procured from years spent in the saddle. You didn't ride in front of him or between him and his cattle. And if you crossed over Harley's line of cowboy etiquette, he'd let you know in such a way you wouldn't soon forget. Harley taught a lot of kids the workings of a cow. No time for lectures, he just taught the best way he knew how. Now folks that didn't know him well would say he's hard and cold, but if he liked you and you asked, no secrets would he hold. But Harley never frightened me, but he still held my respect. That him and Gramps were best friends played into that, I expect. He'd take a little extra time to teach me of the land, and I learned a lot in spite of me beneath his guiding hand. So through the years we came to grow as close as men can be, and like I said, nobody knew old Harley quite like me. But even best of friends keep mum about their secret fears, and Harley had a secret shame he'd hidden many years. Well, I was with him on the day his scandal was exposed, and under threat of death I vowed to keep my darn mouth closed. Old Harley rode a colt that day to manor and to teach. Well, a big old deer fly found a place the colt's tail couldn't reach. Lacking for a better way to get rid of the pain, the colt jumped high and kicked and bucked, ignoring Harley's rein. The first jump was beneath the tree, and the limb clipped Harley's head, and another inch and my old friend would that day have been dead. But as it stood, he stayed astride and rode the bucker down. His hat was all that hit the dirt, but Harley wore a frown, which I thought strange, since he liked colts that showed a little fire. I looked into his burning eyes, then looked a little higher. Well, I'll be damned. Old Harley's bald. I never had a clue that he was vain in any way, but by gosh, now I knew. You tell a soul I'll wring your neck, you laughing little jerk. Let me have my damn hat back and let's get back to work. He meant it too. He'd kill me if I'd betrayed his trust. And I've kept his secret all these years, but times I thought I'd bust. He's long since gone to his reward across the Great Divide, and I know Harley's watching me from on that other side. And he knows by now I've told you folks what happened on that day. So when I get to heaven, friends, there will be hell to pay.
2: Well, there's always been groups of people that never could see eye to eye. But I always thought if they ever had a chance to sit down and talk face to face, they might realize they got a lot in common.

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And one old boy said, "Hey, Tex, where'd you park your horse?" 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One husky fella said, "I think I'll rip that

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My nephew skinned the rattler that makes up this old hat band. But back in 69,

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But if you still think it's funny, man, you got my back up against the wall. 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

0: Cowboy Jim Garling with you from Guthrie, Oklahoma. And I'm out here tonight with the American Cowboy Radio out of Guthrie, Texas.
1: I thought you boys wanted to fish. Come on, keep an eye on them corks, Billy.
2: I don't think there's anything in this tank except turtles.
1: That's what I like about it, tell you the truth. I never liked to clean fish or eat them either. Spend half your time picking out bones. Yeah, just come out here to get a little scenery. Too pretty a day to spend in town. You wouldn't believe how this country's changed. First time I seen it, there wasn't a mesquite tree on it. Or a prickly pear neither. I used to own this land, you know. First time I watered a horse at this tank was more than 40 years ago. I reckon the reason why I always drag you out here is probably I'm just as sentimental as the next fella when it comes to old times. I brought a young lady swimming out here once, more than 20 years ago. It was after my wife had lost her mind and my boys was dead. Me and this young lady was pretty wild, I guess, and pretty deep. We used to come out here horseback and go swimming without no bathing suits. One day she wanted to swim the horses across this tank. Kind of a crazy thing to do, but we'd done it anyway. She bet me a silver dollar she could beat me across. She did. This old horse I was riding didn't want to take the water. But she was always looking for something to do like that. Something wild. I bet she still got that silver dollar.
2: Whatever happened to her?
1: Oh, she growed up. She was just a girl then, really.
2: Why didn't you ever marry her after your wife died?
1: She was already married. Her and her husband was young and miserable with one another, like so many young married folks are. I thought they'd change with some age, but it didn't turn out that way.
2: Being married always so miserable?
1: No, not really. About 80% of the time, I guess. We ought to go to a real fishing tank next year. I don't do to think about things like that too much. If she was here, I'd probably be just as crazy now as I was then in about 5 minutes. Isn't that ridiculous? No, it ain't really. Because being crazy about a woman like her is always the right thing to do. Being a decrepit old bag of bones, that's what's ridiculous. Getting old.

0: 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Here's a look at your King County weather from American Cowboy Radio, 107.7 in Guthrie. For this morning, we'll start the day with partly cloudy conditions, temperatures right around 62. For this afternoon, we'll have gradual clearing. We might see the sunshine with clouds mixed with a high temperature of 88 degrees. For tonight, partly cloudy, overnight lows drop to 65. For Friday, expect sunshine with a high near 90. For Friday night, mostly cloudy with a slight chance of showers and thunderstorms, lows drop to 66. And on Saturday, expect sunshine with a high of 92 degrees. And that's a look at your King County weather from American Cowboy Radio, 107.7 in Guthrie.
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2: We've gathered around the campfire all these evenings through the years, making friends and swapping lies and enjoying a few beers. For better than three decades, our wagon train wheels have rolled. Think of the miles of memories, all the yarns spun and tales told. Some stories best kept secret, rumors and allegations, and some best left for later, statute of limitations. If these blue mountains could talk, oh, the stories they would share of joys and laughs and fun times, just occasional despair. Yes, there's lots of memories that still echo in these hills, some of pain and injury from horse wrecks and wagon spills. Like the time when Ron Shuning tried to recreate a scene from some old Western movie he'd seen on the silver screen. Jumping from moving wagon to a moving saddle horse, he thought would be quite easy till he hit the ground, of course. Gashing his head wide open, blood running everywhere, till Doc Susan improvised tying stitches with his hair. Speak of creative doctrine, did you hear about the year with pocket knife by flashlight? There was surgery on a rear? Hemorrhoids. There, now I've said it. And whiskey involved, it seems, that led to the discovery they were needing more than creams. Which led to the decision, at the time made sense, no doubt, to, with help of the doctor, they'd just cut those problems out. Now, how about the time in Tollgate, Milt Pentecost passed one night? Riding into his 80s, I'd say his timing was right. In fact, they say our old friend might have even picked the place where he'd slip into the night and right into God's embrace. Telling his friend Len Lucci before settling on his cot, if a person has to die, this wouldn't be a bad spot. There's been at least one wedding and some grounds for a divorce. Hope everyone's happy now. I wonder who got the horse. There have been broken legs and arms and a couple split pelvis. And late night after drinking, some claim they have seen Elvis. Or the vision still talked of, downright shocking, most agreed. Folks say it was amazing, the time John Doherty peed. Leading the Irish singers, entertaining most of the night, nature called, John picked a spot he was sure was out of sight. He started his relieving his wranglers down on his thighs, just to learn his chosen spot was full view of the crowd's eyes. Well, they all roared their approval, gave a standing ovation. Might be the only ever for public urination. Paul Green tells us several years Darren Martin served as scout. Every year, at least one time, he'd turn wrong and miss the route. Darren has now passed away, much to his loved one's lament. With his sense of direction, I wonder which way he went. There's lots of other stories, but they'll save for another time, if for no other reason. I can't make most of them rhyme. So let me end with this thought you should keep till you get home. Stay safe, alive, and sober, or you'll be in next year's poem.

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Partner, you're listening to the authentic American Cowboy Radio. Did you hear what I said? The authentic American Cowboy.

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1: 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Here's a look at your King County weather from American Cowboy Radio, 107.7 in Guthrie. For this morning, we'll start the day with partly cloudy conditions. Temperatures right around 62. For this afternoon, we'll have gradual clearing. We might see the sunshine with clouds mixed with a high temperature of 88 degrees. For tonight, partly cloudy. Overnight lows drop to 65. For Friday, expect sunshine with a high near 90. For Friday night, mostly cloudy with a slight chance of showers and thunderstorms. Lows drop to 66. And on Saturday, expect sunshine with a high of 92 degrees. And that's a look at your King County weather from American Cowboy Radio, 107.7 in Guthrie.
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What else is gonna get you up hours before dawn? What else is gonna keep you toiling on and on and on? Man, you always have cows around. Come on, you know that you got too much time on your hands.

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What else can cause such tension between a man and his wife? What else could ever bring all these enhancements to your life? May you always have cows around. What else is gonna get out when you don't close the gate? 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

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It's too late now, you know it is. You might as well admit that you're the best.

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1: We cross. 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

0: Good morning. Here's a look at your King County weather from American Cowboy Radio, 107.7 in Guthrie. For this morning, we'll start the day with partly cloudy conditions. Temperatures right around 62. For this afternoon, we'll have gradual clearing. We might see the sunshine with clouds mixed with a high temperature of 88 degrees. For tonight, partly cloudy. Overnight lows drop to 65. For Friday, expect sunshine with a high near 90. For Friday night, mostly cloudy with a slight chance of showers and thunderstorms. Lows drop to 66. And on Saturday, expect sunshine with a high of 92 degrees. And that's a look at your King County weather from American Cowboy Radio, 107.7 in Guthrie.
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our shore, we hear a lot about hard times and a good deal more about the crimes that make the front pages of our news. But all that does is sing the blues about America. Now, what are the good things in our lives? About the men who love their wives, who take their kids when they go fishing, spend their working days just wishing to make things better. A fireman who climbs a tree and sets a little kitten free. A policeman who helps you cross the avenue. A man who stops when you're broken down and asks if you need a lift to town, or simply says, "Friend, what can I do?" Have you stopped at a grocery store and watched a kid who's bit off more than his 5 or 10 cent piece can chew? He needs just 2 cents or 3 to get that soda pop, you see. And you get that feeling? Why not? And you come through. And how about on a Sunday morning, the sun's up high and the day is morning, and church bells break the stillness in the sky, and all your neighbors and your friends climb in the family car again and go to church, never question why. Then you look at the USA, the folks at work, their kids at play, and looking back you see how hard they've tried to keep this country free and strong. And somehow you've known all along the answer's here, right in your own backyard. For as long as you believe in love and faith, hope, God above, the future of this land of ours is strong. And most of us feel just that way, and that's the truth. So let us say, America can't be so very wrong.

0: everyone. This is Gary Roller, and you're listening to Authentic American Cowboy Radio. 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
1: It's 4 o'clock when the cook's bell calls, raising cowboys up from their dreams. I pull on my boots and watch the red dust come puffing up through the worn seams. Spring works are on and we're leaving for dawn, and we won't strip our cacks till night. As I jingle the horses, I wonder how the bunkhouse looks in daylight. We're met with growls from a grouchy old cook as his sacred shrine we invade. But the table stacked high with good steak and spuds and fresh biscuits he has just made. We're no better thought of at the corral, where snorts guide our way through the dark. Old JJ today, I hear David say, old Dave's ride will be no gay lark. The straw boss aims true as we call our mounts, roping horses his privilege for years, 'cause he knows each horse in the star's murky light by skying the tips of their ears. Finally we're mounted and ready to go, and the cow boss leads out the way. We ride by the wagon, long since retired, just a relic of yesterday. How many good meals was served from its box? How many good hands called it home? Though it's been idle for 10 years or more, the sight of it stirs young men to roam. Old cow boss, he come here just as a kid, 16 short summers or so. He's raised chopping rows for his sharecropping paw till he worked up the nerve to say no. Almost went home many times, he'd say. Things was tough on buttons back then. But I'd think of that hole and that 10-yard sack. Them rough horses didn't look so bad then. I've heard that story 100 times from men showing frost in their hair. Them cotton fields sure made lots of good hands, but I'm happy I wasn't there.

These thoughts and more kind of flow through my mind as I sit on this cap rock so high. And I run my fingers through Black Draught's dark mane and I watch the last star wave goodbye. Shadows stretch out as old Saul makes his call, climbing slowly up towards his domain and does away with the morn's early fog. Remnant of last night's gentle rain. Movement catches my eye from the west. The herd filters out of the brush. That outside circle sure coming round fast. I'll bet due to JJ's mad rush. Cows calling calves and hoots from the boys are the only sounds that I hear. Bob Wills' old fiddle playing Faded Love ain't as sweet to this cowboy's ear. Little white faces made bright by the sun bounce high with their tails in the air. That little red calf charging Jake at 08, bawling, "Come on, big boy, if you dare." And I think as I gaze on the South Peas below, I really get paid to do this. My wage is low next to that paid in town, but look what them poor town folks miss. Well, the herd's getting near the draw I must guard, like many before me have done. If I don't get there to head them off soon, they'll sure have a long ways to run. But before I drop off, I draw a breath of crisp air, the kind that brought Adam to life. And I thank God that he made this feller that's me, as I sit waiting on the drive.

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0: another set of the best in Western music. 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We're going to grab our saddle horns and blow.
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1: 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Here's a look at your King County weather from American Cowboy Radio, 107.7 in Guthrie. For this morning, we'll start the day with partly cloudy conditions. Temperatures right around 62. For this afternoon, we'll have gradual clearing. We might see the sunshine with clouds mixed with a high temperature of 88 degrees. For tonight, partly cloudy. Overnight lows drop to 65. For Friday, expect sunshine with a high near 90. For Friday night, mostly cloudy with a slight chance of showers and thunderstorms. Lows drop to 66. And on Saturday, expect sunshine with a high of 92 degrees. And that's a look at your King County weather from American Cowboy Radio, 107.7 in Guthrie.
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3: Well, there never was a horse like the

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I got a good buddy working for the highway patrol. So if I get a ticket or two, it's gonna be alright. Both the sheriff and his boys, every nest a lane. 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

listening to American Cowboy Radio with Strays at the Gate, the Thursday edition. This is Joel White, and I'll be taking over the reins from here on out every Thursday. I'll play you some of my favorite songs and poems from some of my favorite poets and songsters. We'll also talk about upcoming events, ranch rodeos, cowboy gatherings, concerts, and other events. We may even sneak in a short interview or telephone call to a favorite artist of yours or mine. So I hope you'll listen in every Thursday at this time. Well, to get our first program started, I'm going to play a song of mine. This was Academy of Western Artists Song of the Year for 2023. Once I was a cowboy.

just heard Andy Hedges and Here's Looking at You. He had a little help on that song from Rod Taylor. You can find that song on his album, Roll On Cowboys. Andy's got a brand new album out called The Westerner. Actually, he'll be playing a release concert tomorrow night at the Cactus Theater in Lubbock, Texas. It's a mighty fine album. If you can make the concert, make it.

Steve Young and My Oklahoma. Boy, that's a beautiful song. If you don't know Steve, he's a pioneer of the country rock music movement in California in the late 60s. He wrote a lot of mighty fine songs. Next up, we're going to hear Buffalo Gals by Mickey Furman and a poem from J.J. Steele.

Now, I broke me some horses, or perhaps they broke me, but I learned me some lessons from Little Joe 70. Now, the traders will tell you the swarl's a trick for knowing just how each horse will tick

0: heavy, slow on the go. If the swirl's down low, swirl twixt the eyes is surely the prize. But if the swirl's real high, they'll just dang near fly. This 70 ranch horse was built like a rock, a muscle-based stud from their quarter horse stock. His dam was the ranch bucking horse mare the Peterson boys used to practice their flair. He had a kind of a mean look in his eye, and danged if he didn't have two swirls high. The vet, when we cut him, used phencyclidine. That dose would have knocked down an elephantine. Eyes rolled back in his head, and he jumped to the sky. Made it kind of a trick to get him hogtied. Well, I got him started with just minor wrecks, but he never did stop looking mean. Jumped a cornfield ditch back of my buddy's house, came down bucking like you never seen. He bucked me off hard in that soft plowed ground, had my buddy laughing like I was a clown. Well, I rode him on down for a reining course, but I never could quite bust him. And when old Ed bought him for a cutting horse, I told him you just can't trust him. He bucked off an Oklahoma trainer, two in Texas, or was it the other way around? It don't make much difference today. Either way, we all hit the ground. Now, he'd have done good in some bucking horse string, but I heard that he died of a twisted gut. Now, you might think this story to seem kind of cruel unless you take in some lessons from life riding school. This world is chock full of choices, so if you want to be mean, go ahead. It won't make me much different, right or wrong, we all end up dead. But finding the trail is often the trick, and sometimes the brush gets real thick. You hold on with both hands if you want to get a road, cause pride'll get you nowhere and likely get you throwed. And when you find yourself beat, ain't no sense holding on, cause it'll drag you around long past the gong. And it don't hurt too much just to let it go by. Whenever life comes at you, two swirls high.
1: Well, if you missed the reference to swirls, swirls were like a little cowlick. They're on a horse's neck, generally right underneath the mane. Could be up near the ears, could be as down as low as the withers. Sometimes there's one in the forehead. There could be one or could be as many as three. Now, an old horseman's tale or wives' tale was that the number of swirls and the location would be a good indication of what kind of horse you had, if you'd be a good horse or a bad horse. Now, I've ridden a lot of horses, and I've seen a lot of swirls, and I don't know if it's true or not, but it sure seems to hold some truth to it. 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Well, next up, we're going to have Red Steagall and When the Grass Was Still Deep. This is a wonderful song written by Dale Burson and Dan Shipley. Here is When the Grass Was Still Deep.

Well, that was Sons of the Pioneers singing Don't Fence Me In. You're listening to American Cowboy Radio, and this is Strays at the Gate, the Thursday edition with Joel White. I sure do appreciate you guys tuning in and spending a little bit of your time with me today. Well, next up, we're going to have Alan Chapman. He's my brother from a different mother. Oh, Alan Chapman, he's a nominated singer-songwriter, a Grammy-nominated singer-songwriter. He's written songs for the Oak Ridge Boys, Kenny Rogers, George Jones, and even Diana Ross. Here is Alan Chapman and These Cowboy Boots.

moderate Texas nights. These cowboy boots are just the bottom part of a life I chose to live. If it comes right to it now.

0: Strawberry Roan and Eddie Harrison. I hope we can get Eddie in the studio pretty quick. We'd like to interview him for our weekend edition of Strays at the Gate. If you've not heard our weekend edition, Ben Parks and I will be interviewing different artists each week for our Strays at the Gate weekend edition. You can catch that weekend edition Fridays at 2 a.m., 8 a.m., and 7 p.m., Saturdays 2 a.m., 9 a.m., and 7 p.m., and on Sunday 1 a.m. and 9 p.m. Those times are all central. This week we've got John and Joanne Lowell coming up. We'll be introducing their brand new album. Well, I think it's time for a poem. How about Janet Eagleston and Wild Horses?
1: I've rolled up my bedroll in slicker, and my old horse is waiting for me. I've said my goodbyes to the boss and the crew. I'm headed where horses run free. I've worked on this ranch for near 7 years, and I've come to consider it home. But something keeps calling me deep down inside, and I know that it's time I moved on. There's an urge that I feel I must answer. It's calling to me to head west, to wild, empty places with just land and sky, where the heart of a man's put to test. There's much more that I want to be part of, so many places still left to explore. I long for a home, unfamiliar. It's a feeling I just can't ignore. I want to ride high on a mountain and look just as far as I can and see a wide valley before me, untouched by the hand of a man. I want to walk silent through prairies where no footprints of man ever trod, see the trail of my passing behind me in the crushed grass that grows from rich sod. I long to hear fresh rivers running over smooth, rounded stones free from dirt, wash my hands and my face in its goodness, take a cold drink that makes my teeth hurt. I want to look up at the night sky and feel small and alone in some place where the heavens are scattered with diamonds that forever extend into space. I long to gaze far in the distance to where earth and sky finally meet and see nothing but God's own creation and breathe air never breathed clean and sweet. I want to watch as a herd of wild mustangs comes thundering over the land, the sun shining off of their slick hair with no sign of a horseshoe or brand. I want to hear the loud whinny and nicker, feel the drum of hoofbeats in my soul, watch as freedom runs by in earth colors, from old mares to a spindly-legged foal. I need to see what else is out there beyond the next ridge and next hill. And though saying goodbye now is painful, this wish is one I must fulfill. So I'm leaving today for new pastures, to some place I have yearned since a child. It is calling to me, this land I must see. I'm headed where horses run wild.

wonderful version of When the Work's All Done This Fall by Jeff Gore. We had Jeff last week on our Strays of the Gate weekend edition. We were interviewing him, introducing his new album, Outliers. It's a good one. Well, Doug Figs was just recently awarded the first Mary Ryland Western Music Award. He was awarded that by the New Mexico Music Awards. He was awarded it for his song, Cowboy Legacy. Cowboy Legacy was co-written with the wonderful poet Floyd Beard. Here is Doug Figs and Cowboy Legacy.

0: is a very cool version of Geronimo's Men by John Chandler. John recorded this one live. Here it is, Geronimo's Men.
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0: get your heart to pumping and blood to boiling, I don't think nothing will. I want to thank you for spending some time with me today, listening to the program. I hope you enjoyed it, and I hope I see you back next week. And don't forget Strays of the Gate Weekend Edition. Tomorrow, we'll be interviewing John and Joanne Lowell and introducing their brand new album. If you get a chance, go by the Cajun Shop at Champion Barbecue Supply in Amarillo, or go and order it online, championbbqsupply.com. Again, I can't express to you how much I appreciate you listening to my program. We'll see you next week. We'll end it with R.J. Vandegrift, and It's a Cowboy Thing.
1: Oh, I know what you're wondering. Why a man would even want to be a cowboy? It's long hours and short pay. There just ain't no fortune and fame. But I figures we like cowboying because the good Lord lets us see and do what are called cowboy things. Now, have you ever seen a red-tailed hawk up on its early morning flight? Have you ever rid up on a brand-new baby calf a-sucking up his first breath of life? Well, I don't know that I can tell you exactly what I mean. But it's a good feeling. It's a cowboy thing. Like watching a young coyote pup bounce across the prairie chasing its first meal. A riding night herd under a blanket of stars when a big old yellow moon comes a-rising over that hill. It'll put a lump in your throat, if you know what I mean. I reckon you might. It's a cowboy thing. Like taking a young colt and put him under first saddle, and you cinch him down tight and he steps up and takes you a deep straddle. You pull his nose around and he makes his first move. He steps off easy and you think this old pony's gonna be pretty smooth. Oh, I know what you're thinking. A man that rides wild horses gotta be a little touched or insane, but well, you gotta get there on the edge of life. It's a cowboy thing. Like when that old farmer down the road calls you and says, Sonny, I've got a bad bull to catch. Now, mind you, neighbor, I'd do it myself, but my wife, she's down in her back. When you know the truth is, he figures you being a cowboy, you're just not toting a full deck. But you'll take your best pony and a couple of hounds, and you'll get you a string, something that'll hold 2,000 pounds, and you'll do the job. He'll offer you 10, but you won't take it. You'll simply say neighbors got to be neighbors now and again. You know, city folks find that mighty peculiar and strange, being a neighbor, that is. But in the West, well, it's a cowboy thing. Like gathering a wild herd and a big old gal breaks out in a dead run and you shake you out a loop and you catch her quick and your daddy say, I got you, you old son of a gun. You and the boys have done a day's work and you've earned yourself a good rest. And you're heading back to the bunkhouse when you happen to look over your shoulder towards the west. There's 100 colors of fire spread across that western sky. You know you was born to be a cowboy. You don't need no psychiatrist or a couch to figure out why. No, it's long hours and short pay, and there won't be no fortune or fame. But the good Lord rewards you each and every day by letting you do and see what I call cowboy thing.
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0: You know, the last 2 years, we've been traveling around all over the country, and folks everywhere love that old country music, and I hope that the Derailers and guys like them, Dale Watson, and the folks that are here tonight will keep the courage and keep playing what comes from the heart, because that's where it's all at. Here's the first song that I ever wrote. I wrote it for my wife about 45 years ago when we first married. I was driving an old rig-up truck between La Mesa, Texas, and Seminole. Seminole, Texas, working for Britt Trucking Company there in La Mesa, driving an old oil field truck when I wrote this song. It's called The Rolling Stone from Texas. Title song off of one of our CDs on Watermelon Records.

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1: Are you familiar with the Army revolver, Mr. Cookie?
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1: It's a recent invention of your countryman, Colonel Colt.
2: God created all men. They say Sam Colt made him equal. More or less.
3: 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Stick it in his belt.
1: I seem to remember you're not too familiar with Colonel Colt's revolver, so this will be your first lesson. Don't worry, Mr. Dobkin and Mr. O'Flynn will ensure that it's a fair contest.
2: This ain't Dodge City, and you ain't Bill Hickok. I said I never had much use for one. Never said I didn't know how to use it.

morning, here's a look at your King County weather from American Cowboy Radio, 107.7 in Guthrie. For this morning, we'll start the day with partly cloudy conditions, temperatures right around 62. For this afternoon, we'll have gradual clearing. We might see the sunshine with clouds mixed with a high temperature of 88 degrees. For tonight, partly cloudy, overnight lows drop to 65. For Friday, expect sunshine with a high near 90. For Friday night, mostly cloudy with a slight chance of showers and thunderstorms, lows drop to 66. And on Saturday, expect sunshine with a high of 92 degrees. And that's a look at your King County weather from American Cowboy Radio, 107.7 in Guthrie.

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1: If you're gonna play in Texas, you've gotta have a fiddle in the band.
2: It's been a long, hot, dry summer this year. And for nearly 4 months, the skies have been crystal clear. But now a gusty wind is kicking up and black clouds take an ominous stance. The tree limbs are rocking to the beat of the thunder as if performing a rain dance. The birds and the locusts are strangely quiet as they wait in anticipation for the coming rain's replenishing shower and ground-soaking saturation. The colts in the pasture are bucking and farting, welcoming the cooler air. Even old Biscuit acts like a filly instead of a 20-year-old mare. I smell it before it gets here, the aroma of nature in its purest form, the perfume of life falling from the sky from which all vegetation is born. And then I hear it, the splatter of huge drops hitting the dry, parched sod. Me and the ground breathe a sigh of relief and a quiet thank you to God. And I feel it fresh and wet on my head, and I don't care if I get drenched. My spirit has been thirsty, so I'll stand here till it's quenched. As this life-giving moisture falls like a curtain, it turns my world around. The grass no longer crunches beneath me, and water fills the cracks in the ground. The stock tanks begin to be muddy. They'll look good with water again. The crops and the fields will be reborn, and new growth will soon begin. Excitement and hope well up in me, and I let out a joyful shout. And I pray to the one who sent this shower that this is the end of the

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0: Where's the county line? This will be your weather report. You take your average weather report. It's usually full of your cloud cover and your intermittent rain, not to mention your warm front. But never mind all that precipitation. Everybody around these parts is talking about the big wind we had the day before last. My God, she was a ringtail snorter. A bit more twist on her and she might have turned into one of them torpedoes. Bert Bemrose of Minorca Corners is honed in to tell us that one of his brood hens, standing with her back to that wind, laid the same egg 5 times. That'll be your news, Charlie Ferguson reporting.
1: 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For this morning, we'll start the day with partly cloudy conditions. Temperatures right around 62. For this afternoon, we'll have gradual clearing. We might see the sunshine with clouds mixed with a high temperature of 88 degrees. For tonight, partly cloudy. Overnight lows drop to 65. For Friday, expect sunshine with a high near 90. For Friday night, mostly cloudy with a slight chance of showers and thunderstorms. Lows drop to 66. And on Saturday, expect sunshine with a high of 92 degrees. And that's a look at your King County weather from American Cowboy Radio, 107.7 in Guthrie.
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1: The time is World War II. The place is anywhere in the world where an American serviceman could find a pretty girl in a jukebox. The music? Well, it's a tune that comes as close as any to being the theme song of history's greatest war. The song started out in a Texas town that became almost as famous for a gal named Rose as for the Alamo. At last count, Bob Wills sold over 14 million copies of San Antonio Rose. It's one of the biggest songs ever recorded, a legacy which the man they call a living legend will leave the world of country music, a world he helped to shape.

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1: Old men sitting in overalls with coffee cups at hand, hats and caps at the familiar tilt that identifies the man. Dominoes and playing cards start another day. That's the early morning ritual down at the Auction Barn Cafe. The hands that deal the cards are big, the rough and calloused kind. It was to the land they gave their work with honest heart and mind. Life lived by the code where word and shake held sway. These bold and noble knights of the Auction Barn Cafe. Some of them were farmers, a lifetime working soil, a family and a way of life built on sweat and toil. Others might be ranchers who knew the cowboy way. Now they tell of the Bronx they rode down at the Auction Barn Cafe. Each day's a bit more precious now, their sunsets drawing near, so they meet their pards and they share a cup and they bend each other's ear. Some men sit in boardrooms. Money and power makes their day, but pray that we always have men like those down at the Auction Barn Cafe.

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0: King County and Guthrie, Texas. 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
2: Say, Ollie. See that? That's Rink's truck. I don't want him hauling through my place anymore.
3: Jeff's got the easement, Vic. He's got a right to go through the land. What do you ways about that?
2: I'm sick and tired of his prospect, and I want him out of here.
4: He's barred about all he could. He's down to his last collar button, Vic.
2: Sure he is. Buy him out, Ollie. Buy him out and get him out of here. Jet, what do you want?
5: My welcome in, babe.
2: Fine.
6: Why, that's wonderful, Jet.
5: Everybody thought I had a duster? Y'all thought old Spindletop and old Burke Burnett was all it was, didn't you? Well, I'm here to tell you it ain't, boy. It's here. And there ain't a dang thing you gonna do about it. My well came in big, so big, big, and there's more down there, and there's bigger wells. I'm rich, baby. I'm a rich one. I'm a rich boy. Me, I'm gonna have more money than you ever thought you could have. You and all the rest of you stinking sons of Benedicts.
2: Leslie, you go out in the house. Take the women with you.
6: Jed, we're real glad you struck him. Now you go on along home.
5: Oh, my, you sure did look pretty, Miss Elizabeth. You always did look pretty. Just pretty not good enough to eat.
2: Wait a minute.
5: Boy, take it easy. Take it easy, boy. Come on.
2: Wait a minute.
5: Wow, you're Tessie, Vic. Tessie is no cook.
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0: about that gone. They jump on a man like a dog on a bone. Stay all night, stay a little longer, dance all night, dance a little longer, pull off the coat, throw it in the corner, don't say why you don't stay a little longer.
1: 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For this morning, we'll start the day with partly cloudy conditions, temperatures right around 62. For this afternoon, we'll have gradual clearing. We might see the sunshine with clouds mixed with a high temperature of 88 degrees. For tonight, partly cloudy, overnight lows drop to 65. For Friday, expect sunshine with a high near 90. For Friday night, mostly cloudy with a slight chance of showers and thunderstorms, lows drop to 66. And on Saturday, expect sunshine with a high of 92 degrees. And that's a look at your King County weather from American Cowboy Radio, 107.7 in Guthrie.
2: How are you there, cowboy? I hope you are well. Just slide from your saddle and rest for a spell. Here are the makings, so roll you a smoke. You're just out of town and I'll bet you are broke. You look like old hunger's been riding you hard. 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Well, I ain't no chef like old Delmonico, but I savvy's the mixins of old sourdough. I sorts all the big rocks right out of the beans, and I don't wipe the frying pans off on my jeans. 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You fellers rope steers to down 'em and tie 'em. 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So go do your riding, you wild galoots, and I'll wrestle these pots, you can bet your damn boots.

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0: first with the news in Moot Point, Minorca Corners, and McKeister's Rapids. And here's a scoop hot off your press. The Minorca Corners post office will be closed today and tomorrow as your postmaster, Merle Veach, got called away unavoidably on a hunting trip. But Merle tells me he'll be back home Monday doing business at the same old stand. Except to start next week, Merle and Reba Veach are going to double their staff. There'll be the both of them there. Reba for sitting and sorting, and Merle for standing on hand. Merle says it'll be handy to have his wife on the payroll. All he gets now is what he can shake out of the packages.
1: 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For this morning, we'll start the day with partly cloudy conditions, temperatures right around 62. For this afternoon, we'll have gradual clearing. We might see the sunshine with clouds mixed with a high temperature of 88 degrees. For tonight, partly cloudy, overnight lows drop to 65. For Friday, expect sunshine with a high near 90. For Friday night, mostly cloudy with a slight chance of showers and thunderstorms, lows drop to 66. And on Saturday, expect sunshine with a high of 92 degrees. And that's a look at your King County weather from American Cowboy Radio, 107.7 in Guthrie.
2: Milk out. 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

with you. Now I'm going to tell you what I'm gonna do. I'm gonna stop my crying and leave you alone. And if you don't think I'm leaving, big mama,

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1: The other day in Santa Rosa, I had a chat with this old gent, and he shared with me a story. This is something how it went. This country here is where I was reared back in the early 30s. I was just a teen, and times was lean. I was riding for McCurdy's. The spring was fun, but the branding was done. I reckons I'm back as a tramp, but they offers me pay through the summer to stay and ride at the Big Bottom camp. Well, I thank some kind. No, never mind. I'd be all by myself at the bottom. I figured side switch. If I saved, I'd be rich when I finished up in the autumn. What with fences to mend and cattle to tend, the work would keep me from getting too lazy. But that cabin got tight in them hours at night and began to drive me stir crazy. Before long, I found I'd talk just for sound. Soon conversations would go on all night. Tweren't too bad at first, but got increasingly worse. I'd even argue with myself when I was right. Then, one week I got a note when my little sister wrote that she was coming out to see the camp and me, and she's going to bring a pet to be my friend. Well, that should help to put an end to my loneliness and lack of company. Well, when my sister arrived, I was somewhat surprised. You know, to this day, I still think it's a pity. Instead of bark and growl, it was purring and meow. Weren't no dog she brought as a kitty. I was a little distraught at the present she brought, but she argued the merits of a cat, said they don't whine or make a mess, and they'll rid the house of pests. So I figured that it might work out at that. Well, I spent a lot of time kissing up to that feline. I worked to build a bond with it each day, but it didn't seem to care. It acted like I wasn't there or like it'd rather have me go away. I started thinking twice when it made friends with the mice, when to me it'd never give a second look. I was only there to tend its needs while it'd leave its dirty deeds in my slippers or upon my favorite book. Or while asleep and in my bed, that cat would pounce upon my head and its food would have to be prepared just so. But things had gone too far when I looked into my jar and found hair and paw tracks in my sourdough. So when I'd finally had enough, the decision wasn't tough. I just divorced the pet my little sister brought. So I threw the winch outside where I'd let the cat reside with all my recent troubles. Or so I thought. But that scamp declared war every time I'd use the door, and it now and again went about. It'd bite its way inside, find a brand new place to hide. I'd spend hours to get that stupid cat back out. Every day it got worse. I was starting to curse just the thought of opening the door. I was past being mad. I dished out all I had, but that cat would just come back for more. So with my esteem well abused and my patience all used and my heart just about out of try, I was left no recourse. I'd use deadly force. That kitty cat would just have to die. The problem now was in deciding just how. You see, I didn't want to just even the score, so I set out to devise that demon's demise. His revenge I was after and more. So with murder on my mind constantly, I tried to find the apparatus I'd use to wring its nail. Guns or knives just didn't seem harsh enough to fit the dream of the way I was going to send it back to hell. So on an open mountainside, one day I happened to ride past the tunnel of a long abandoned mine. I stepped off to the ground, started rummaging around to see what might be there that I could find. I yelped like a fox when I looked in this box and found some things that I knew I could use by a rusty old pick. There lied a dry stick of powder and a coil of fuse. You can imagine my delight. The puzzle fit together right. It'd be like I imagined the Marines. Stupid cats are quick to trust us. It'd be poetic justice when I'd blow it in the morn to smithereens. So I let it in that night as if I'd given up the fight, and I chuckled to myself as vengeance loomed. I was having so much fun, I let it gloat and think it won. Little did it know that it was doomed. I was awake as daylight broke. Despise and joy lumped in my throat when I caught that cat and stuck it in a sack. I left ajar the door. I needn't worry anymore, you see. I'd be the only one that's coming back. So I headed down the pasture. My old heart was beating faster. You know, it's strange how crazed with hate a man can get. My stride showed a persistence till I'd reached a good safe distance. Now, the time had come to blow this cat to bits. So I tied that dynamite on the cap, secure and tight. Then I struck a match, lit the fuse, and run. I hid behind a tree, got down upon one knee, and peeked around the trunk to watch the fun. I was stunned and paralyzed when I saw and realized the cat weren't there where it had been before. He was speeding up the trail like his packing precious mail straight for that house and towards the open door. Before long, I heard the blast. My world collapsed around me fast as I realized I'd just lost all I'd earned. I just sat there on the ground analyzing what went down and how cruel and fast the tables can be turned. I finally trudged on up to see all the wreckage and debris. There weren't much left that even could be saved, but what made the whole thing worse is if I had been cursed, that cat was fine. Came through it unscathed. The McCurdys promptly fired me as quick as they had hired me. I'd lost my job and everything I owned. I didn't draw a single cent for all those long, hard months I'd spent, and all because I disliked being alone. Now, it said dogs are more like men, and that cats are feminine. Remember that when you look for a lifelong friend. Into marriage, you're coerced, and it ends up in divorce, and that cat will always get you in the end. Well, that was the story he told me about him and that summer's demise. You know, age don't make men any smarter, but an old man is generally wise. I thanked him for that story he shared with me, and I rose from my seat on the log, and I'll always remember that cowpoke, old and alone, with his dog.

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Good morning. Here's a look at your King County weather from American Cowboy Radio, 107.7 in Guthrie. For this morning, we'll start the day with partly cloudy conditions, temperatures right around 62. For this afternoon, we'll have gradual clearing. We might see the sunshine with clouds mixed with a high temperature of 88 degrees. For tonight, partly cloudy, overnight lows drop to 65. For Friday, expect sunshine with a high near 90. For Friday night, mostly cloudy with a slight chance of showers and thunderstorms, lows drop to 66. And on Saturday, expect sunshine with a high of 92 degrees. And that's a look at your King County weather from American Cowboy Radio, 107.7 in Guthrie.

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1: He sat three rows back in two seats from the aisle. I spoke as I passed, and he nodded back with a smile. I made my way on down and took my seat in the bleachers as the announcer's loud voice boomed out over the speakers. All of a sudden, the American flag burst into the arena, carried by a pretty cowgirl riding a golden palomino. She took her circles around the arena, proud and handsome, as a Western band graced us all with the national anthem. The whole crowd stood at attention and took off their hat. I noticed the old man had trouble getting up from where he sat. Hands on his knees, he rocked back and forth and shuffled to gain his feet. With his hat over his heart, the words to the song I saw him repeat. It took him a minute to open his eyes and reposition his hat, and he was the last of the crowd to return to where he sat. I couldn't help but notice out of the corner of my eye the pain he felt knowing a way of life has passed by. Then I saw a tear trickle down across his old cheek. I searched my heart for some comforting words I could speak. I couldn't hear what he said, but I read the lips of this gray, bent old man, and he said to himself, "Please, God, bless America.

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Partner, you're listening to the authentic American Cowboy Radio. Did you hear what I said? The authentic American Cowboy Radio.

0: so good, it's gone as fast as you made it. 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

0: Allen, I'm D.H. Young. Stay tuned for Cowboy Inspiration from World Champion Calf Roper Jeff Copenhaver. Jeff began the first cowboy church in America. Enjoy the broadcast.
1: I was 9 years old, entered in the boys steer riding at the Calgary Stampede. Wow, this was a big deal. Well, the bad news is I think I bucked off in about 2 jumps. The good news is my dad is in the finals, and he'd drawn a horse named Blue Mountain, and this was his chance to win Calgary for the third time. It was like the perfect setting. And I was 9, and yet I can still remember Dad getting bucked off of that horse 2 weeks before that. This was a super ranked bucking horse, and man, you could just see the crowd was on pins and needles. Here comes Deb. Here we go on Blue Mountain, and I'm behind the chutes, and I watch. They open the gate. This horse buck. He had jumped left, right, almost impossible. He rode him. The crowd goes wild. I see that was the perfect setting. You know, the perfect setting is how God shows off his perfect jewels and diamonds, which is what you and I are. I remember that same year, they call it the greatest game that was ever played. Johnny Unitas throwing passes to win the world's championship in football that year. How would we know what people are capable of if we didn't see them in their perfect setting? World War I, World War II, Korea, Vietnam, the Twin Towers, these champion firemen and champion policemen in their perfect setting, showing the courage, the strength, the skills and abilities that God gave them. You know, to me, a big aspect of life, one of God's big principles is he gives you gifts and talents. Then when you commit them to him, boy, it's like, okay, get ready, boys and girls. I'm going to set the stage for you. They'll come not only a time, but many times in your life where I'm going to set you, I'm going to show you as that diamond ring that sits in that perfect setting. I'm going to let you sparkle before the world. I want to encourage you today, swallow this pill. You are so special in the Lord's eyes. He loves you so much. Your giftings are so special to him, and he is preparing the perfect setting for your life.
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3: Good morning. Here's a look at your King County weather from American Cowboy Radio, 107.7 in Guthrie. For this morning, we'll start the day with partly cloudy conditions. Temperatures right around 62. For this afternoon, we'll have gradual clearing. We might see the sunshine with clouds mixed with a high temperature of 88 degrees. For tonight, partly cloudy. Overnight lows drop to 65. For Friday, expect sunshine with a high near 90. For Friday night, mostly cloudy with a slight chance of showers and thunderstorms. Lows drop to 66. And on Saturday, expect sunshine with a high of 92 degrees. And that's a look at your King County weather from American Cowboy Radio, 107.7 in Guthrie.

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This is Ben Parks, the sound wrangler here at American Cowboy Radio. Since early spring, I've been rounding up classic cowboy music, stories, and poetry. 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Riding herd over this rabble of cowboy sounds are quotes and clips from your favorite movies and TV shows. 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American Cowboy Radio's vision is to preserve and promote the American cowboy way of life through its music, poetry, and stories on air and online in a clean, family-friendly format. Several years ago, Red Steagall, the 2006 State of Texas Poet Laureate, put this song together that says what our vision is all about. Here's Red with Rodeo.

0: Dictionary defines it as a roundup of cattle, a going around, a cattle ring, or to put it in modern terms, a public exhibition or competition of the skills of cowboys, such as saddle bronc riding and calf roping. Now, I don't suppose a kid ever grew up in the United States of America that didn't play cowboys and Indians and dream of being a Wild Bill Elliott, a Gene Autry, or a Roy Rogers. And I suppose that's because buried deep within every man, whether he wears a business suit or a pair of faded jeans, there's a little bit of cowboy in us all. For most of us, it stays a dream. But for some folks like Casey Tibbs and Freckles Brown and Larry Mahan, it becomes a reality. And I'm sure that they'd tell you that they wouldn't trade it for the slickest white-collar job in the world. Because like any other profession, this hat is its own identity. Like pickups that drive better than Cadillacs. And good friends that mean a whole lot more than money. But then what does a man need besides a good horse, fresh air, plenty to eat, and good friends? Everything else seems like a waste. Friends, that's what this album's all about. Rodeos, cowboys, blue jeans, boots, and saddles. And we hope you'll find something here that's pleasing or will bring back a memory. Because if it does, then you've made us all feel like what we really wanted to be anyhow, a bunch of cowboys.
1: Long Trot Freedom. Somewhere near about the long trot, when hoofbeat matches heart, after the cold back buck you got, you both doffed that rough start. As the steam slips from the water trough and the sun shines upon your face, the ice-clung branches yield water off and perfect rhythm dictates pace. When the worries glide past your senses and your ride is the perfect dance of your spirit, there are no fences. At the long trot comes freedom's trance.

always haunted. I've got the Texas blues. Howdy, Guthrie in King County, Texas. This is Waddy Mitchell. 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

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Boy, I sure would. Let me off on Archer. I'll walk down to Greenwood. Take me back.

0: You're selling horses to Maximilian in preference to your own country's army?
1: No, I'm selling horses for $35 in preference to $25. You two figured to make $10 a head.
2: Are you calling us thieves?
1: Well, Mr. Parker, yes. That's a pretty accurate description.
3: Wait a minute. I didn't do anything.
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0: He's a symbol of America, of mom and apple pie, who helps because you need it, don't care the reason why. Some sneer at his integrity, some tend to put him down, but every time there's trouble, folks are glad that he's around. Don't try to be John Wayne, they say, as if that's something wrong. I'll tell you, if we're not like him, it sure won't take too long for us to lose our freedom, lose our focus, lose our way, and we'll wander around like sheep that simply graze the day away on whatever is before them. They go just where they're led, like a lamb off to the slaughter. That's one way I've heard it said. So set your jaw, set your course, set out to do what's right. Our country needs its cowboys rough and ready for the fight. God bless our hard-won freedom. Bless the red, the white, and blue. And while you're at it, I just add, God bless the buckaroo.
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image that will forever haunt. 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As flames consume each grass and tree, the wildlife panic to break free. 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

0: the name? 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I'm a rooster. Fighting's my racket. Cockfighting. I come all the way from Texas across the burning sand to wet my feathers in the Rio Grande. I've hobbled for miles through Mexico. I've come to kill a big rooster called Rojo. Doing it all for chicken feed. For a country red, Rojo's wild. His fame has spread for many a mile. The hens all cackle when Rojo's around, but Stu Fowler's here to put Big Red down. I'll give them chickens something to cackle about. It's mid-afternoon as I stand in the street of the Spanish town called Los Leghorns Retreat. At the end of the row, a cantina stands. Ain't nothing but a chicken coop. It's plainly the haunt of an outlaw band. The sign on the front reads La Grande Nesto. And it's there I know I'll find my foe, the fabled Rojo. I can hear foul language coming out of that honky-tonk. I strut down the street, the cock of the walk. I crow for Big Red to come out and talk. Through the swinging doors of the Grand Ernesto, his head erect and his tail feathers low, steps Rojo. I can tell he's a really bad egg. His spurs are long and his eyes are green. An uglier cock I've never seen. He learned to be tough while he's in the pen. But I know his weakness. Hens and gin. Then out of that honky-tonk and up to Rojo's side steps the prettiest little dance hall cackler in the West. Roosty Nuster. The Southern Fried Feather Duster. Gosh, pretty. I'd like to run my hands through that red comb of hers. Rojo comes at me in a long, lanky run. Some people gather round to watch the fun. Bird to bird and beak to beak, I face Rojo and my heart gets weak. I crow and strut and I jump about. And then I take off in a run, cause I done chickened out.
1: 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For this afternoon, we'll have gradual clearing. We might see the sunshine with clouds mixed with a high temperature of 88 degrees. For tonight, partly cloudy, overnight lows drop to 65. For Friday, expect sunshine with a high near 90. For Friday night, mostly cloudy with a slight chance of showers and thunderstorms, lows drop to 66. And on Saturday, expect sunshine with a high of 92 degrees. And that's a look at your King County weather from American Cowboy Radio, 107.7 in Guthrie.

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I'm tired of transportation in the back of a hack. I love to hear the rhythm of the clickety-clack and hear the lonesome whistle, see the smoke from the stack, and pal around with Democratic fellas named Mac.

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1: New ropes and skint noses. The day after Christmas, and the cowboy's young son, with his new nylon catch rope, put the dogs on the run. The tree was knocked over by his brand new string, and his mom soon regretted him getting that thing. He's a threat to us all, our home safe no more. If he heals me again, they go out the door. Just be patient, he's learning a trade, and not but through practice are good ropers made. Well, I just look the way he makes that thing whip. Her cat he just roped at, and mom bit her lip. All day he kept at it, he caught all he could, and for 7 years old he roped pretty good. His father would watch him all swollen with pride, but long since his mother had kicked him outside. The black goat and the chickens soon steered from his path, and not even Big Sister was safe from his wrath. The boy learned to throw true like chunking a rock, but soon the dogs bored him. He craved bigger stock. He snuck in the milk pen to stretch his line tight, but that wasn't enough. He sought a new height. Opportunity knocked, for just down the road he saw his dad coming. A green coat he rode. Well, he shook out a big loop and hid by the truck. He'd double hock that horse if smiled on by luck. When the horse came in view, he let his loop sail, but the rope gone awry went up under his tail. Like a vice, the tail clamped and down his head went. He jerked little Junior, whose wee nose got skint. Well, the trio parted ways. They all went elsewhere. The colt to the pasture while Dad split the air. The boy ran to Mother. That colt stole my twine. Tell Daddy to get it. I want it. It's mine. When at last Dad came in, his face was troubled. He held Junior's nylon. Coil was doubled. Come here, you little scamp, he said, spitting dirt. A skint face peeked at him around Mother's skirt. I'll teach you a lesson about healing a horse. But Mom to the rescue diverted his course. Why, this morning you laughed. You thought it was fine when he tormented us with that awful twine. I remember you said he's learning a trade, and naught but through practice are good ropers made. The boy knew no better. If you'd set him straight, you'd have not been bucked off and come home irate. Now you think about it. 'Twas you egged him on. You've reaped what you planted, so just leave him alone. Well, that sure shut him down, and before long he grinned. He recoiled his son's rope and said, come here, friend. This rope that I gave you's a tool, not a toy. But I guess you're no worse than me as a boy. Now that heel loop you tossed is just a tad late. So when you throw a rope, throw. You'll miss if you wait. A steer's in the meadow that's runny of nose. A shot he'll be needing today, I suppose. So let's go catch old Chub, and I'll saddle Elwood, and I'll teach you to rope the creatures you should. They strode across the barnyard, the grown-up cowboy, and right there to heal him, the small, skint-nosed boy.

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7 and Guthrie. For this afternoon, we'll have gradual clearing. We might see the sunshine with clouds mixed with a high temperature of 88 degrees. For tonight, partly cloudy. Overnight lows drop to 65. For Friday, expect sunshine with a high near 90. For Friday night, mostly cloudy with a slight chance of showers and thunderstorms. Lows drop to 66. And on Saturday, expect sunshine with a high of 92 degrees. And that's a look at your King County weather from American Cowboy Radio, 107.7 in Guthrie.

0: battle, the medley of hooves and horns and heads that wars and rains, scatters and spreads. That wars and wrangles, scatters and spreads. In Texas, down by the Rio Grande.
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For this afternoon, we'll have gradual clearing. We might see the sunshine with clouds mixed with a high temperature of 88 degrees. For tonight, partly cloudy, overnight lows drop to 65. For Friday, expect sunshine with a high near 90. For Friday night, mostly cloudy with a slight chance of showers and thunderstorms, lows drop to 66. And on Saturday, expect sunshine with a high of 92 degrees. And that's a look at your King County weather from American Cowboy Radio 107.7 in Guthrie.

my truck's wound up and it's ready to roll. I got a good buddy working for the highway patrol. So if I get a ticket or two, it's gonna be alright. Both the sheriff and his boys, every nest a lane. Let's hear out to lunch at the Dairy Queen.

on the road, but the only friend he got is a radio. 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But maybe someday you find the right one. 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
1: 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Droplets on the barn roof play harmony as I stretch stethoscope to ears. I reach to her belly and whisper softly to quell her fears. She shifts uncomfortably, the strain on her shows. Not yet, girl. No relief. Might soon, I suppose. The rhythm of heartbeats drown out digestive groans. Happy to hear melodic, two-stepping, twin-fiddle mare and baby tones. Overdue by a week, according to Doc. But nature has a way of ignoring the clock. Night barn full of mares and their expected brood. Keeping an eye and ear, make sure for water and food. Every 3 hours, notate their vitals. Many their young could brag of rope and titles. Tack room full of picks, plaques, buckles and such. Bedroll on cot, the accommodation as much. Off with the light, digital alarm clock glow. Sleep, wake, is this gig's flow. Awakened by dog and sounds from the aisle, check of dilation gets a 4 in the morning smile. She's pacing her stall, and the other mares know she'll be the first to drop and let her baby go. I keep the lights low and give a call to the vet. Second call to the owner. She'll get here first, I'd bet. Pacing interrupted by trucks coming to stop, owner and doc flying in on the hop. Supplies are prepped. Doc takes a glance. The mare assumes a delivery stance. Here comes the feet, and then a cute head. Baby born healthy. I'm too excited for bed.

0: The horse trap is empty. The saddle shed's gone. The gate barely hangs on the post. The road to the big house is covered with weeds. A dead cottonwood moans like a ghost. The people who ranched here and called this place home are pasturing on some other ground. Maybe they've gone on to greater rewards or drought out and moved into town. Whatever the reason, there's nobody here, and it looks like it's been a long while since anyone cared if this place was alive. But I can look back with a smile, because I can remember the 20-odd years that I rode for this outfit with pride. Sure enough, good people. They treated us fair and gave us good horses to ride. And there was young Rusty. We called him the Kid, though he wasn't much younger than me. He was killed in the cow work at Willow Springs Camp when a bronc run him under a tree. And the Triangle Roan. Oh, when he was a colt, he'd try you each time you got on. But once he quit bucking and I got him lined out, he was the best friend that I've ever known. Well, there's the bed of the wagon we took into town when they throwed the big dance in the fall. One time I rode horseback and drank too much hooch, like I never got back home at all. We'd tie up the reins, let the team have its head, and while Murdoch would spin us a yarn, we'd sit in the wagon and have a good time while the team took us back to the barn. Well, they fenced the big pasture and divvied it up into places it won't run a cow. It sure breaks my heart to remember it then and see what they've done to it now. The big thicket's gone off the cedar top flat where the wagon would stay for a week. I sure miss old camp cookie sourdough bread at the roundup on Cottonwood Creek. I wonder what happened to Curly and Bill, Cotton and Cody and Slim and Murdoch the wagon boss. Where has he gone? I sure took a liking to him. I reckon they're working on some other range and their horses may not buck as bad, but I'll bet they're still cowboying, at least in their minds, and reliving the fun that we had. I'm sure that the years have reshuffled my cards and the hand that I play's rearranged, but I'll die believing we had a good time and that the code of the West hasn't changed.
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2: I wouldn't sit down there alongside either one of you if I was on my last legs. 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

0: Good afternoon. Here's a look at your King County weather from American Cowboy Radio 107.7 in Guthrie. For this afternoon, we'll have gradual clearing. We might see the sunshine with clouds mixed with a high temperature of 88 degrees. For tonight, partly cloudy. Overnight lows drop to 65. For Friday, expect sunshine with a high near 90. For Friday night, mostly cloudy with a slight chance of showers and thunderstorms. Lows drop to 66. And on Saturday, expect sunshine with a high of 92 degrees. And that's a look at your King County weather from American Cowboy Radio 107.7. 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
1: Now, as I'm riding along on my old horse Smokey, picking up the last few yearlings and pushing them on down the mountain to the rest of the bunch, I stop to think just how much I depend on this old fella. Around our place, Smokey is the go-to horse, the one you can always take to the bank. He'll get you to the job, he'll get it done right, he'll get you home again safely to the one you love. Mi caballo es mi amigo.

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0: 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Well, listen to this. I am Mr.
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0: Time now for our classic of the West. We're going to get rid of Senor Too Slim and El Caballero and dig
1: not
0: back
1: that
0: into
1: easily,
0: the... And dig back into the cowboy archives to pull out the Billy Hill classic from about 1934. I'm heading for the last roundup.

0: like to remind you that Two Slims Mercantile will be open after the program so that you can have your albums or your t-shirts, your pins, your mama.
1: Youth is confused these days, Ranger Doug.
2: Some things I will not sell at the Mercantile. Mama is one of them. I will lease Mama. But you better have good credit.
0: We'd like to take just a moment to remind you, as we always do, those of you who are new to the show may not know that we don't make a penny off the sale of any Two Slims Mercantile items.
1: You know, with the recession over and all, I guess it'd be all right to take a little of it home, boys. What do you think?
2: Well, that would be the easy way, would it?
0: But it wouldn't be the cowboy way. No, we donate every penny to the most worthy charity we know, the Woody Paul Home for the Morally Retarded.
1: That's right, boys. I am working on a new wing right now.
3: 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For this afternoon, we'll have gradual clearing. We might see the sunshine with clouds mixed with a high temperature of 88 degrees. For tonight, partly cloudy, overnight lows drop to 65. For Friday, expect sunshine with a high near 90. For Friday night, mostly cloudy with a slight chance of showers and thunderstorms. Lows drop to 66. And on Saturday, expect sunshine with a high of 92 degrees. And that's a look at your King County weather from American Cowboy Radio, 107.7 in Guthrie.

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3: There you go.
2: I almost put my rope on her once, but then I thought it through. I'd had my day in the sun long ago, so I left her for someone like you. Sounds to me like she run you off, I said to the silver-haired man. But there ain't a cow brood anywhere too much for a hand worth its sand. We were talking about the old red cow, a legend around these parts, and it's been said she'd put fear and dread in the punchiest cowboys' hearts. An old barren cow who'd escaped all the drives because she was big, mean, and clever. Manager said she was 12 years old. The old men said she'd been there forever. Now, legends don't scare a boy of 19 who thinks he's the pride of the nation, and I'm thinking if I pin this old cow, I'll sure have a good reputation. Where do I find this renegade beast, this scarlet scourge of the prairie? I'll lead her through the bunkhouse door, and you'll think she was raised on a dairy. I'll bring her in, and she'll bear a grin, for she'll know that she's had her licking. For I'm a hand from the faraway land where the hoot owls romance the chickens. Well, a gleam appeared in the old man's eye, and he was grinning a little too much. I'll tell you where the red cow lives, and while you're gone, I'll carve you a crutch. Oh, and give me your address before you leave. You'll want me to write your folks. Well, I left him there to amuse himself. I didn't care for his little jokes. The Sabbath sun caught me riding old Gus, a-sneaking through the brush like a ghost, till we come to the mouth of the canyon where that outlaw had been seen the most. We come up on an old dirt tank about halfway up that draw, and standing there for her morning drink was the biggest cow I ever saw. Her horns weren't tipped, and she wore an old brand. Her ears were long and slick. I thought of a big old rhinoceros I'd seen in a Tarzan flick. I knew if I showed myself to her now, back up the canyon she'd go, so I eased up high so I could drive her on down. I'd catch her in the big flat below. I cinched up a notch, shook out a loop, pulled my horn knot tight, then I eased old Gus to the edge of the brush and showed myself ready to fight. Well, she's scared and confused with no place to hide. I've wrecked her psyche, I think. She's sized up her latest of pests, and then calmly went back to her drink. We sat there and stared at each other a while till the red cow had drunk her fill. Then she stretched out her back and ever so slowly started walking towards me up the hill. Her stride betrayed no fear at all. It's like she'd been through this before. And about then, I started to doubt my own smarts, and I pondered the red cow's lore. Her slow, steady walk turned into a trot, and her mouth began to foam, and the closer she got, the more that I wished that me and old Gus had stayed home. The walls of that canyon somehow looked steeper, and it looked a lot narrower, too. My perception had changed on a whole lot of things, and my brashness I started to rue. I'd made my brag back at the ranch about the worth of a man who had balked. Now I found myself falling victim to my own yapping tongue's foolish talk. A moment of truth was on me now, and my smarts was fighting my pride, and that cow was locked in on me and old Gus. Then my outlook was rectified. The boss hadn't sent me out here on this wildcat venture of such. If she didn't bother him, then why should she me? Hell, one old red cow don't eat much. 50 feet between me and the cow, another thought entered my mind. There were many like me, but this cow that I faced was one of the last of her kind. Who was I to alter her fate, her freedom she'd fought long to keep? Oh, I could pin her, but then could I sleep? I cringe at the thought of a grinning old man and the scorn I'd see in his eye, but I knew I was right, so I tipped my hat as the famous red cow trotted by. The old man was waiting when I got in, the bunkhouse door open wide. I've got things ready for you and your cow. A stool and a pail stood inside. Well, he rode me hard and he put me up wet till he seen that my pride was full peeled, but the scorn I expected he never showed. He said, "Son, I know just how you feel. You ain't the first to change his mind after doubting the red cow's lore. Few boys your age have dealt with her kind, but on her acoustic, you're just one more. And there comes a time in every man's life when he's forced to face his limitation. And your judgment was sound. So, son, you ain't no imitation. All you talked a lot, but you took your shot, which is more than many have done. She force-fed you crow, but that taste we all know. So welcome to the humbled rank, son." Well, the years have gone by, and I reckon she's died. I know I never saw her again. With all my heart, I hope that old girl never saw the inside of a pen. And though she's gone, her legend lives on, and I'm proud to be part of her lore, for the times have changed, and a brute of her kind is rarely seen anymore. The young sprouts now ask me about the cow. Tight-throated, I think of that day. I recall my old friend and what he told me back then, and I grin at these pups and I say, "I almost put my rope on her once, but then I thought it through."

0: rode into the Whiskey Flat camp on a lathered-up, wall-eyed blue roan. He was talking in circles, clean out of his head and shaking right down to the bone. We made him get down. Billy Joe took his reins. Tom offered a nip of the jug, and he sat on my bedroll and asked for a chew. So I give him a cut of my plug. He said, early this morning I was out riding fence. About 6, it was just getting light. I was checking for breaks from the rim of Bates Draw when I seen a blood-curdling sight. This feller was laying up under his horse. They both was tied up into wires. Neither was moving. I thought they was dead. I reached in my bag for the pliers, and this cowboy looked up and said, give me a hand. I think I'm all broken inside. I took out my cutter and worked on the wire before I finished the cowpuncher died. I got on my horse and rode straight into camp. His dying sure gave me a scare. Can I get you partners to give me some help and bury that feller out there? I asked if his clothes were those out of the past, if his cack was a visalia tree, if the shank of his bit had a U.S. rosette and the brand on his horse was a 3. McCorkle looked like he had swallowed his tongue. He stood up and reached for his gun. How did you know? Did he ride by the camp? This ain't no time to be poking fun. I looked at McAllister and he turned away. We'd both heard this story before. It seems that some puncher a long time ago is still trying to settle a score. Late in the 90s, they fenced off the grass. Most people thought it was wrong, and some carried fence pliers and made their own laws. But the open range era was gone. Now, this feller was bad about cutting the fence, paid no mind at all to the law. The ranchers had taken about all they could take, so they set up a trap in the draw. A group of their punchers hid out in the brush. The fence was stretched, ready to break. They had purposely not tied the wire to the posts. When they cut it, it coiled like a snake. 4 strands of barbed wire, 100 foot long, like 1,000 knives flashed through the air. This feller had just gotten down from his horse when the wire hit and parted his hair. The night air was filled with the sound of his screams. A coyote was captured, and then they rode off and left him to die on his own, laughing. He won't cut fences again. For 90-odd years now, he keeps coming back and ropes in some feller like you. He knows you can't cut him free all by yourself, and you'll go for some help. Ain't that true? McCorkle don't buy it. He gets on his horse. We wait till he rides out of sight. We followed him out, but we give him some room because McCorkle is ready to fight. When we got to the rim, he was white as a ghost. Said, I'm sorry I called you a liar. From the top of Bates Draw, we could see every strand and not one single break in the wire. McCorkle pulled out, and we ain't seen him since. We hired a new man in the fall. We're still out working the Whiskey Flat Range just as though nothing happened at all. Pete says McCorkle's run off the deep end. He's crazy and moves around slow. He drinks lots of whiskey and keeps to himself. His hair's turned as white as the snow.
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3: I've heard that you started as a hillbilly singer, and I've heard you described as a country and a western singer. Are there any big differences?
4: Actually, yes, Ed, there are differences. You're hillbilly singers. I started that way when I first started in show business in 1950. Your hillbilly singers is, now we call them country artists. Take in your country and folk singers. Your western, there is a difference. This includes your great artists like Roy Rogers, Gene Autry, Rex Allen, and great songs like Cool Water, Tum and Tumbleweed, and those. There is a decided difference in western country and hillbilly. However, since then, things have changed quite a bit.

a song I wrote on a plane between Dallas and Austin. Going to El Paso. Whoops. Now this is what gave us the idea to come down here. This is a song about a guy that... probably did as much for our kind of music as anybody.

0: Good afternoon. Here's a look at your King County weather from American Cowboy Radio 107.7 in Guthrie. For this afternoon, we'll have gradual clearing. We might see the sunshine with clouds mixed with a high temperature of 88 degrees. For tonight, partly cloudy. Overnight lows drop to 65. For Friday, expect sunshine with a high near 90. For Friday night, mostly cloudy with a slight chance of showers and thunderstorms. Lows drop to 66. And on Saturday, expect sunshine with a high of 92 degrees. And that's a look at your King County weather from American Cowboy Radio 107.7 in Guthrie.
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2: Squire Omar Barker wrote Pertnere. They called him Pertnere Perkins, and unless the booger lied, he had Pertnere done most everything that he had ever tried. He'd Pertnere been a preacher, and he'd Pertnere roped a bear, and he'd met up with Comanches once, and Pertnere lost his hair. He'd Pertnere wed an heiress who had money by the keg. He'd Pertnere caught the measles, and he'd Pertnere broke his leg, and he'd Pertnere been a trail boss, and, according to his claim, he had Pertnere shot Bill Hickok, which had Pertnere won him fame. He'd Pertnere rode some horses on which no one else had stuck. In fact, this was the cowboy who had Pertnere drowned the duck. Now, mostly all the cowboys on the lazy SB spread, they took this talking with a grin and let him fight his head. But one named Tom McGinnis sort of told it to him tough. He said, "You're working for an outfit now where Pertnere ain't enough. We tie our last ropes to the horn, and what we catch we hold, and Pertnere is one alibi we never do unfold. In fact, right now I'll tell you that no words I ever hear sound quite so plain damn useless as that little pair Pertnere." That's how old Tom McGinnis laid it right out on the line, and like a heap of preaching talk, it sounded mighty fine. Till one day, Tom McGinnis was riding out alone. He lamed his horse and had to catch some Nestor neighbor's roan to ride back to the ranch on. And somewhere along the way, a bunch of Nestors held him up, and there was hell to pay. Tom claimed he hadn't stole the horse, just borrowed him to ride. Them Nestors hated cowboys, and they told him that he lied. They cussed him for a horse thief. They caught him with the goods, and they set right out to hang him in a nearby patch of woods. They had old Tom surrounded with their guns all cocked to shoot. It looked like this old cowpoke had sure heard his last owl hoot. They tied a rope round his neck, they throwed it o'er a limb, and Tom McGinnis Pertnere knowed this was the last of him. Till suddenly some shots rang out from somewhere up the hill. Them Nestors dropped that rope and ran like Nestors often will when the bullets go to whizzing, and Tom's heart leapt up with hope to see old Pertnere Perkins come a-riding at a lope. "Looks like I Pertnere got here just in time," old Perkins said, "to see them fellers hang you." Tom's face turned kind of red. "You Pertnere did," he Pertnere grinned. "They Pertnere had me strung. You're a-looking at a cowboy who has Pertnere just been hung. And also one that's changed his mind, for no words ever said sound quite as sweet as Pertnere when a man's been Pertnere dead."

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0: 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Here's a look at your King County weather from American Cowboy Radio 107.7 in Guthrie. For this afternoon, we'll have gradual clearing. We might see the sunshine with clouds mixed with a high temperature of 88 degrees. For tonight, partly cloudy. Overnight lows drop to 65. For Friday, expect sunshine with a high near 90. For Friday night, mostly cloudy with a slight chance of showers and thunderstorms. Lows drop to 66. And on Saturday, expect sunshine with a high of 92 degrees. And that's a look at your King County weather from American Cowboy Radio 107.7 in Guthrie.
1: The cultural celebrations in Oklahoma generally focus on three things: history, food, and music. And what about the music? From Deep Deuce and Kane's Ballroom to Nashville and the New York Metropolitan Opera, Oklahoma has long laid claim to generations of talented musicians, singers, songwriters, filmmakers, and fine artists. 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There is one fellow that folks think of when we think of Oklahoma music, and that fellow is Bob Wills.

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1: They lie in boot hills all through the West. The outlaws, the gunslingers, the Billy the Kids, and worse. Say a fellow like the coward that shot Bill Hickok in the back. There's always one like that in every time of history. Most of them were varmints, but every once in a while, in one of them, there may have lived a man. He lay face down on the desert sand, clutching his six gun in his hand. Shot from behind, I thought he was dead, for under his heart was an ounce of lead. But a spark still burned, so I used my knife, and late that night, I saved the life of Ringo. I nursed him till the danger passed. The days went by, he mended fast. And then from dawn till setting sun, he practiced with that deadly gun. And hour on hour, I watched in awe. No human being could match the draw of Ringo. One day we rode the mountain crest, and I went east, and he went west. I took to law and wore a star, while he spread terror near and far. With lead and blood he gained such fame, all through the West they feared the name of Ringo. I knew someday I'd face the test, which one of us would be the best. And sure enough, the word came down that he was holed up in the town. I left the posse out in the street, and I went in alone to meet Ringo. They said my speed was next to none, but my lightning draw had just begun when I heard a blast that stung my wrist. The gun went flying from my fist, and I was looking down the bore of the deadly 44 of Ringo. They say that was the only time that anyone had seen him smile. He slowly lowered his gun, and then he said to me, "We're even, friend." And so at last I understood that there was still a spark of good in Ringo. Later, he lay dead. The town began to shout and cheer. Nowhere was there shed a tear for Ringo. Ringo. The story spread throughout the land that I had beaten Ringo's hand. And it was just the years, they say, that made me put my guns away. On his grave, they can't explain the tarnished star above the name of Ringo.

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0: Good afternoon. Here's a look at your King County weather from American Cowboy Radio 107.7 in Guthrie. For this afternoon, we'll have gradual clearing. We might see the sunshine with clouds mixed with a high temperature of 88 degrees. For tonight, partly cloudy. Overnight lows drop to 65. For Friday, expect sunshine with a high near 90. For Friday night, mostly cloudy with a slight chance of showers and thunderstorms. Lows drop to 66. And on Saturday, expect sunshine with a high of 92 degrees. And that's a look at your King County weather from American Cowboy Radio 107.7 in Guthrie.
1: Ride for the win, he said with a grin from top of bronc nasty as sin. I'll ride this rank bucker till I hear 8. So let him fly, boys, swing open the gate. And with that, he and the snorting brute came a-busting hard out of the chute, commencing a stunning equine ballet, a-spinning and twisting in most every way. The judges will sure be scoring high, he thought, as the bronc took to the sky, his spurs raking neck with every bound, then sweeping to flank when coming to ground. He kept his pockets firmly affixed through whatever trick that horse tried next, lifting in rhythm the thick woven rein, bronc's efforts to pitch him, strong but in vain. Every time that horse changed direction, with style and grace he kept connection. That bred-to-buck devil matched by his skill, determination, strength, and pure will. But that's what it took to get him here. Riding through pain and managing fear, suffering wrecks that would stop other men, cowboying up to go on for the win. Untold rodeos, each with their trials, hundreds of goes, thousands of miles. It's a long, hard road to the NFR. Best of the best is a mighty high bar. But he was here, deserved to be. Way he's riding was clear to see. A lifelong dream, 10 days in December. 80 seconds he'll always remember. So no matter who wins this battle or the buckle or trophy saddle, no matter the score the judges decide, he's a finals cowboy. He's earned his pride.

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1: Old Trigger hasn't got a pretty figure, but he isn't half as ugly as a girl can be. And for your information, he's real transportation. How's about a ride with me? Trigger hasn't got a pretty figure, but he's easy riding, saddles like a rocking chair. And if you're tired of walking, you'd better do some talking.

got a pretty figure, but he's nice and kind and gentle as a horse can be. He can carry us double, it isn't any trouble.

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0: takes his wife in his arms and he kisses her goodbye before he goes to work. 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
2: 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For this afternoon, we'll have gradual clearing. We might see the sunshine with clouds mixed with a high temperature of 88 degrees. For tonight, partly cloudy. Overnight lows drop to 65. For Friday, expect sunshine with a high near 90. For Friday night, mostly cloudy with a slight chance of showers and thunderstorms. Lows drop to 66. And on Saturday, expect sunshine with a high of 92 degrees. And that's a look at your King County weather from American Cowboy Radio, 107.7 in Guthrie.

0: you doing, folks? This is Clint Bradley coming at you from on the Hampshire-Dorset borders of southern England. That's about 45 minutes from Stonehenge. And I'm listening to authentic American cowboy radio. Ooh, how sweet it is.
1: Oh.

Texas is the most glorious and proud state of the Union. Yeah. To the memory of noble Sam Houston. Yeah. 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John Wayne.

0: If you see me sitting sorrowful, all busted and stove up, and you wonder how a puncher gets that way, I'll tell you from the start off to avoid all work aground if you rope and ride horseback for your pay. It's all right to shoe your horses and to braid and mend your tack, all that work aground that keeps you in the saddle. But your mind gets misdirected if you try your hand at chores beneath stomping out the Bronx and punching cattle. Now and then old Major Domo, he'd come rouse me during slack and suggest I patch his roof or plow his garden or do some post hole digging or go scale some tall windmills. But I'd always tell him, please, I beg your pardon. But it so happened that one Sunday I was early in from town holding down the bunkhouse all alone when the boss, he done convinces me if I'd pull one chore, tacking hack hooves next day would be quicker done. He said all them shoes are in a whiskey barrel up in the barn hayloft, standing right beside that hayloft pulley door. And though it took us five to hoist them up, I figures coming down, all that gravity's worth them four men more. Well, I was nowhere near a horse, so it made good sense to me. So I go don my chaps and spurs and gets my rope. Then I ambles to the barn, up the ladder to the loft, thinking I can get this job done in a lope. So I straps a big old jug knot tie around that whiskey barrel, runs the rope out through the pulley to the ground. Then I delicately balances that barrel on the edge and I rushes out to gently let her down. I runs the rope around my tail and takes a hitch in front to control the downward progress of the barrel. Then I give the jerk that tilts the barrel out of the barn hayloft door. And that's the insult that begins our little quarrel. You see, that barrel of horseshoes had to weigh a good 400 pounds, more than twice what I would weigh all wet and dressed. So when I tell you that my rope hitched and slipped up underarm, then I figures you can guess most of the rest. I plumb parts with earth quite suddenly, a blasting for the sky, but I meets that barrel about halfway up that barn. And this wreck, it slows my progress some, but it ain't slowed for long, for I'm heading for that pulley and yard arm. Now when that barrel hits the bottom and my poor head hits the top and rings that pulley like a midway gong, where the fellers swing the hammers for to show off with the girls, you might think it's over, but you're wrong. See, the crashing of that stave barrel all weighed down with them shoes caused the bottom to bust out and dump its load. So I'm plummeting from heaven now about the speed of sound, and I'm heading on a dangerous dead-end road. But that devil barrel, it slaps me blind and sideways one more time as it flies up and I'm a-crashing down. Then you'd think this stubborn accident would be about played out when I breaks a few more bones upon the ground. No. The rope goes slack. The hitch unhitches. I lie gazing up. Then I close my eyes and gives me up for dead. Cause the last thing I see before I wakes all splinted up is that cussed barrel a-coming for my head.
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2: Just one more bitter day with an angry, bitter heart. He rode up to that bitter creek that was tearing him apart. Water tasted nasty, but he had to drink it up. The only water in his boundary. So he filled his bitter cup. It'd been that way since Dad died. He thought he'd get the land below, where everything was lush and green and the peaceful waters flow. But that went to Brother Bob, which made things mighty tense. And that's putting it mildly, for they haven't spoken since. So he spends his days in anger at his brother and his dad. He wakes each morning bitter and he goes to bed hopping mad. Now this day, across the creek, a calf was in distress. He was caught up in a bramble bush and tangled in a mess. So the cowboy crosses the creek and he heads to that tree. But when he's almost there, the calf, he breaks free. He takes off a running the wrong way from the herd. He goes up the mountainside and takes a sharp turn down a steep ravine where no stock should go. But the cowboy followed, though he took it mighty slow. As he came around a rock, he heard a gurgle sound. Then he saw the water coming up in bubbles on the ground. Then he saw the little sign posted in the sand. It said, "Forgiveness Spring," and it was written in Dad's own hand. He got off to have a taste. The water was sweet and cool, and also refreshing to the body and the soul. Now he knew his dad forgave him for all the wrongs he'd done. Then he left this spring behind for his wayward son. Tears were coming down his cheek as his eyes were getting hotter, since his whole face was wet as he stared down at the water. There were tears of regret, also tears of joy, as he knelt there on the ground just like he was a little boy. Oh, the taste of this forgiveness, how it was so sweet. He knew what he had to do when he got to his feet. He'd forgive his brother for all the wrongs he'd done. Then he'd lay down that bitter load he's carried for too long. He'd begin it right away, and if ever to the brink of an unforgiving spirit, he'll come back and take a drink.

first in Ashland, I was feeling pretty flush, and Muffy found this chick named Okie Joe. We wandered in this joint they call the Zodiac on Main, drank some beer, and she became a fool. Well, we noticed right away they wasn't used to cowboys, because there wasn't no spittoons, and that makes it kind of tough on guys that dip and chew. Well, Bandy asked his wormy little cat that run the place if he could rustle up a coffee.

0: back and we was having lots of fun. We was shooting pool and drinking tubs of beer. Well, Okie Joe was getting drunk and started showing off, and we was glad we drawed up bad and stayed down here. And then through the door walked Genghis Khan. I bet he is 8 foot tall and could have held the state of Texas in his hand. Okie Joe looked like a bolt of lightning hit her where she lived. She turned around and she said, "Muff, that's my old man." Well, Muff tried everything he knew to look like he was gone, but that dude kept walking right on across the floor. Well, Muff, he ain't no dummy. He fixed that dude a drink, stuck out his hand and said, "Welcome, come in here, son." Well, that big old boy took one big gulp and looked like he was shot, and a bunch of cowboys grabbed a batch of gone. Well, we slowed down long enough to laugh and figure things all out. You see, Muff had poured them cups all into one. Friends, somewhere down in Jacksonville is a chick named Okie Joe, and a big old dude that still can't believe we got away. And there's a bunch of cowboys that ain't likely to forget the night the Copenhagen saved the day.
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2: The least thing you can do is tell me who it's from.
3: No, I wouldn't do that, Nolly, if I was you, because you see, if you tell him who it's from, and the next thing he'll want to know what it says, and then that would destroy his concentration in me.
4: And we wouldn't want to destroy his concentration.
2: All right, you smart Alex, I'll go over to Barney's telegraph office and let him read. You probably couldn't read one second.
3: Hold on. Why in thunder don't you just learn to read? And then you won't have any problems like this.
4: I think that's a fine idea, Doc.
2: That ain't gonna do no good.
3: Why not?
2: Well, because supposing I was to go to work and learn how to read right.
3: Well, yeah.
2: Well, how'd I know that the fuller that wrote to write was writing to write and write? It could be that he wrote to write and all wrong. And here I'd be just reading wrong writing, don't you see? You probably been doing it your whole life, just reading wrong writing and not.

0: Good afternoon. Here's a look at your King County weather from American Cowboy Radio 107.7 in Guthrie. For this afternoon, we'll have gradual clearing. We might see the sunshine with clouds mixed with a high temperature of 88 degrees. For tonight, partly cloudy. Overnight lows drop to 65. For Friday, expect sunshine with a high near 90. For Friday night, mostly cloudy with a slight chance of showers and thunderstorms. Lows drop to 66. And on Saturday, expect sunshine with a high of 92 degrees. And that's a look at your King County weather from American Cowboy Radio 107.7 in Guthrie.
1: This is a story about a little old horse I used to have down on Swenson's Tongue River Division down Paducah, Texas. Good Lord, what a dink. I thought as the boss said, stick that black coat in your string. Now, I'd rode lots of duds, but none quite compared to this pitifully ugly poor thing. Well, Taylor, he read me just like the good book, and he probably felt the same way. But his heart beat soft for children and colts, so he took a moment to say, just give him a chance to prove himself, son. You asked that of me when you hired. Find out his limits and bring him on slow. Don't get him too mad or too tired. Just look at that eye all shiny and bright. Now, he won't win a prize in a ring, but something about him I kind of like. Out here, show points don't mean a thing. Well, the boys was grinning when I roped him out and went to the pen that was round. My face sure got red as I pulled up my cinch when he squealed and fell to the ground, pitiful. And thus we began our rocky romance, not liking each other at all. But somehow that horse was ready to go when we started working that fall. Well, I still hadn't stuck a tag on him yet, but name him, I figured I'd ought. And there was but one thing he brought to my mind, so I dubbed him the title Black Draw. Well, he'd put on some bone and muscle and fat by the end of our third working season. The boy still grinned at my little black horse, but now for a different reason. Ever alert, he was easy to teach. A pretty good horse he'd make. One day he even outcut Taylor's ace, and the cow boss then offered a trade. Well, I thought for a minute, and I said, no, no. Although it did make me feel good. But hell would freeze over, and pigs would fly before he packed another man's wood. Many a time when we'd strip cacks and fed, he'd taxi me up towards the house. No saddle, no bit, just denim on hide, and then heave the hose I'd douse. I guess you could say we made quite a team. But friends, he's far from a pet. If things is just right or I'd fall asleep, he'd still try to pile me off yet. One day the heirs split up the old ranch, and though I'm not adverse to change, they'd started to ruin a good place in my mind, so I went in search of a new range. The sad time had come for good friends to part ways, so I went to tell him goodbye. I stroked his dark hide and I felt a wet cheek. I must have got sand in my eye. Well, he smelled of my arm and nipped at my shirt. He'd not seen me like this before, but the realization had just hit me square that we'd be together no more. Well, I'd been seen and done a lot of new things in the year since I'd left him behind. But no matter how I pushed him away, he clung to my heart and my mind. Well, I met an old friend in Childress one night, and though it might have been tacky, before I asked of his wife and his kids, I said, "Tell me, Dave, how's old Blackie?" A look I'd not seen come over his face. He reached down, he got me a beer. His hand on my back, he led me away, and he said, "Let's go talk over here." A few weeks ago, we had a big storm. That cloud was a terrible sight. Wind blew real hard, and the thunder was loud, and the lightning was flashing all night. We went out to feed the horses next day, but Blackie, who always come first, well, he didn't show up with the rest of the bunch. I started to fear for the worst. Taylor and I rode out there and found him. He lay all alone on a hill. Larry, there's no

found. 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And I'll always believe that quick lightning bolt give rest to a poor broken heart. 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My little black horse. 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I'll always wonder if he'd be alive. If I'd fought that fool urge to roam. 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But he's the main memory I got. 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If you should call me to ride your range, Lord, and you have a works in the spring, I'd sure take it kind. When you hand out the mounts, if old Blackie was stuck.

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Partner, you're listening to the authentic American Cowboy Radio. Did you hear what I said? 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

0: fishing in a watermelon patch. 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You can't roller skate in the buffalo herd. 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You can't roller skate.
1: Good afternoon. 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For this afternoon, we'll have gradual clearing. We might see the sunshine with clouds mixed with a high temperature of 88 degrees. For tonight, partly cloudy, overnight lows drop to 65. For Friday, expect sunshine with a high near 90. For Friday night, mostly cloudy with a slight chance of showers and thunderstorms, lows drop to 66. And on Saturday, expect sunshine with a high of 92 degrees. And that's a look at your King County weather from American Cowboy Radio 107.7 in Guthrie.
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0: along with you. 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
1: Did you ever set a straddle, slouching easy in the saddle, in the sagebrush when the night had gathered round? When the moon above the mountain really seemed to be accounting all the million little stars a-looking down. Did you ever stop and ponder that among the bunch up yonder, not a star was ever known to jump the fence? Well, that thought, it got me going, and the idea kept a-growing, and I've felt a little different ever since. That there foreman way up yonder, he must surely be a wonder, for to keep him from stampeding far away. But any night that you're a-gazing, you can see them all a-grazing in the same old place, in just the same old way. And somehow I can't help thinking, when I see them all a-blinking, that a guy that thinks he's wise in some despair may be helping punching cattle, but he'd fight a sorry battle with the foreman that's a-running things up there.

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1: 106 miles to Chicago. We got a full tank of gas, half a pack of cigarettes. It's dark, and we're wearing sunglasses. Hit it.

0: afternoon, here's a look at your King County weather from American Cowboy Radio 107.7 in Guthrie. For this afternoon, we'll have gradual clearing. We might see the sunshine with clouds mixed with a high temperature of 88 degrees. For tonight, partly cloudy, overnight lows drop to 65. For Friday, expect sunshine with a high near 90. For Friday night, mostly cloudy with a slight chance of showers and thunderstorms. Lows drop to 66. And on Saturday, expect sunshine with a high of 92 degrees. And that's a look at your King County weather from American Cowboy Radio 107.7 in Guthrie.
1: An old western town lay asleep in the sun of a long summer's day. It was then almost done. The shadow stretched out and the horses stood around, sort of resting one leg with their heads hanging down. Two cowpunchers down at the Last Chance Saloon was trying to sing, and they was both out of tune. And at the end of the street that was dusty and narrow, scratching the dirt with some chickens and sparrows. The dogs slept in the shade, and the people, they strolled like they felt plumb contented in body and soul. And if you looked just a little ways off to the west, you could see the high mountains with snow on the crest and the shadows of clouds drifting over the flats. Oh, it sure made a right pretty picture at that. Until this drunken cowpuncher was ready to go, and he figured he ought to put on a big show, so he spurred and he hollered and he shot his six gun and he aimed a lot out with his hoss on the run, but he didn't remember his cinches was slack until after he got that old pony untracked. Now this cow horse started to buck and the ball got rid of that cowpuncher, saddle and all. And before the drunk waddy was clean of the wreck, he was bit by two dogs, which he didn't expect. Now this cow horse bumped into a long hitching rack or a team that was hitched to a wagon, reared back, and they lit out a dragging that old rattle trap and swinging the broke ends of two hitching straps. Well, a whole lot of people come from everywhere. The chickens and sparrows, they took for the air. The kids made for cover. The women all screamed while the dogs was a-chasing this runaway team. And then some feller come out like some fool always did, a-waving and yelling and flapping his lid. But the team got too close, so the man lost his nerves. He got out of the way, but he made that team swerve, and they broke off the porch post in front of the store. They busted the window and several things more. They was off of their feet when at last they got stopped, piled up in a heap with that wagon on top. They was fast in the harness, one horse nearly strangled, but the crowd went to work and they got him untangled. And right when they started to take him away, the storekeeper come out with something to say. His place had been wrecked, and what made it worse still is the man with the team owed the store man a bill. Now, he told him he'd take it right out of his hide, and he sure wasn't bluffing because he got in and tried. But most all of the citizens present there reckon that storekeeper come off a mighty poor second. Then the town marshal came with his badge and his gun just in time for a drink when the whole thing was done. And the sun soon went down, and a few golden streaks on the afterglow showed on the far distant peaks. The kerosene lamp shed a soft yellow light where the town folks was cooking their supper that night. 'Twas a real western night with no fog and no haze, and stars hung in clusters so bright that they blazed. Some neighbors gathered for casual talk, and you could hear the slow footsteps along the boardwalk. There sprung up a soft, gentle breeze from the west, and one after another, the lights went to rest, and the curtain of night settled quietly down on the best of all places, an old western town.

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0: minds of some people, as well as some of the people that they done. Waldo Bergby was up in front of your county court again this morning, charged with stealing another overcoat. The judge reminded Waldo that he was up for stealing an overcoat last year, and 3 years before that, and by golly, even 5 years before that. So the judge asked Waldo how come he was in front of him again, and Waldo reminded the judge that overcoats ain't quite what they used to be. Swarthy was fished out of Barry's Bay yesterday and given the mouth-to-mouth exasperation. They pumped enough water out of him to bring him back to conscientiousness and waved a glass of whiskey under his nose. But old Elmer opened his eyes and said, "Turn me on my back, boys, and pump some more of that artificial perspiration. You know I always take it straight." You mind, it was Elmer last month pretty near got his asphyxiation again. But he was eating a piece of cherry pie in your gray cup lunch when the waitress laid his bill on the table right side up. Well, I should say the wrong side up. For when Elmer saw the price of that meal, he gulped and got pretty near choked cherry stone to death.
1: 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For this afternoon, we'll have gradual clearing. We might see the sunshine with clouds mixed with a high temperature of 88 degrees. For tonight, partly cloudy. Overnight lows drop to 65. For Friday, expect sunshine with a high near 90. For Friday night, mostly cloudy with a slight chance of showers and thunderstorms. Lows drop to 66. And on Saturday, expect sunshine with a high of 92 degrees. And that's a look at your King County weather from American Cowboy Radio, 107.7 in Guthrie.

vacation with my pack on my back. I'm tired of transportation in the back of a hack. I love to hear the rhythm of the clickety-clack and hear the lonesome whistle, see the smoke from the stack, and pal around with Democratic fellas named Mac. So